0: people will welcome the changes, but of course there'll be some they'll be unhappy.
1: An e-bike and car collision in Brisbane's inner east has resulted in the death of a 33-year-old man. A Suzuki was travelling along Chatsworth Road in Cooperoo last night when it struck the cyclist. He suffered critical injuries, later dying in hospital. The 28-year-old driver of the car escaped uninjured. A new survey has detailed how Australians' lives have changed over the space of about 22 years. The Household Income and Labour Dynamics study shows almost half of all people in their 20s are now still living at home with mum and dad. Domain's Dr. Nicola Powell says younger Australians are struggling to get into the property market.
2: So when you look back in the 80s, you can see that dwelling price to average income is about 3.3, and today that sits at 8.4.
1: The Australian dollar is buying 70.4 US cents. 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
3: Now the latest from AIR Sport.
1: Mitch Marsh will remain Australia's captain for today's opening one-day international against South Africa, despite the official skipper, Pat Cummins, joining the squad. Cummins sitting out to overcome jet lag and to focus on the upcoming test, though he could return later in the three-match tour. Marsh says the balancing act is just another part of the game.
4: A lot of our bowlers, and him in particular, are preparing for that test series, and I'm hopeful that he'll feature in this series at some stage, but while he's not, very happy to do it. And myself, him, Andrew McDonald and George work really well collectively. And
1: Brisbane haven't completely lost hope of Lachie Neal playing in Saturday's AFL Grand Final, with the suspended Lions superstar to front the AFL's appeals board later today. Air News' Sarah Patterson reports.
5: The Lions are making one last-ditch bid to overturn Neal's one-match striking ban handed out at the tribunal on Tuesday night. Brisbane later confirmed it would be appealing the decision. Neal and his teammates were met by a mixture of Lions faithful and media as they flew into Melbourne yesterday ahead of Saturday's grand final against Fremantle. Neal said regardless of the outcome of his appeal, he'll be on hand to support the players and the club as it shoots for its third straight AFL Premiership. Sarah Patterson, AIR Sport.
1: The Knights are bracing for a crackdown on escort plays in Sunday's NRL preliminary final against Penrith. Australian Independent Radio News.
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7: And it's time for a weather update. Yes, you guessed it. 5 after 10, 96.5, 2CHR. That's where you are. 22 lovely degrees. 22, 2 for 22, Richie. Max forecast today 27, overnight minimum 13. Sun sets this evening at 17:51 and rises in the morning at 5:41. Rain, well, it's overcast, but I don't think it's going to rain. So say the Bureau, bom.gov.au. Relative humidity 73%. The winds are from the east southeast at 4k and the pressure 1,031 hectopascals and rising. Tomorrow's forecast, 30 and 12. Saturday, 31 and 14, no rain. Rain forecast tomorrow. And Sunday, 27 and 15 with rain forecast. You hardly think it's the same planet, would you? On Monday, it was about 33 degrees, and then Tuesday, it got down to about in little teens. Ooh, no wonder we get seasonal affective disorder. SAD, seasonal affective disorder, yes. It's a common ailment amongst us all with the dramatic changes in the weather. I don't know how the plants manage, but they do, and they manage to survive. Poor old us Australians or Aussies or humans are finding it hard, but the plants keep keeping on. The lady in red, Krista Berg.

Krista Berg, Lady in Red, I love you. 1010-96-5-2CHR, that's where you are. It's Community Profile on this 24th day of September 2026. The 24th day of spring. Spring has sprung indeed. For Alan from Cessnock, Sink to Bismarck. Then we have I Am Australian by Trish. Then for Betty, Looking Forward, Looking Back. Play it, Robert, play it. Stop bumping your gums and play it, boy.

The British guns were aimed and the shells were coming fast. The first shell hit the Bismarck, they knew she couldn't last. That mighty German battleship is just a memory. Sink the Bismarck.

Johnny Horton sing the Bismarck for Alan from Cessnock. Holy Spirit Parish, Currycurry and Abermain are holding a monster garage sale on Saturday the 10th of October, 8 a.m. to 3 p.m. and Sunday the 11th of October, 8 a.m. till 12 noon at the Catholic Hall, 102 Barton Street, Currycurry. Every year Australians create 67 million tonnes of needless landfill. We can reduce this by embracing the circular economy through reusing, recycling and repurposing items to create a more sustainable environment for future generations. Garage sales are a great way to foster this. There will be a huge range of items for sale, including books, CDs, DVDs, bric-a-brac, new clothing, household items, toys, games, plants, kitchenware, electrical items, all at rock-bottom prices, as well as a sausage sizzle, cold drinks and tea and coffee. 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Saturday the 10th of October and Sunday the 11th of October. The Catholic Hall, 102 Barton Street, Curry. There will be fantastic bargains at unbelievable prices. As the saying goes, one person's trash is another person's treasure. So come along and find your treasure. It's Saturday, 8 a.m. to 3 p.m. Sunday, 8 a.m. till 12 noon. The Catholic Hall, 102 Barton Street, Currycurry. Sounds like it should be a fantastic day. A fabulous day indeed. 17th of October, Currycurry Community Festival is being held Saturday the 17th of October at Margaret Johns Park. 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Address is Margaret Jones Park, 158 Northcote Street, Currycurry. Phone inquiries 4004 3100. That's Currycurry Community Festival, Saturday the 17th of October at Margaret Johns Park. Phone contact details 4004 3100. I just did that one, didn't I? Did I do World Rivers Day? I don't think I did. I didn't. World Rivers Day, 10:30 a.m. till 12 p.m. Monday the 28th of September. That's next Monday coming up. Maitland Regional Art Gallery, Maitland. Celebrate World Rivers Day with a waterways biodiversity presentation in our upriver, downriver exhibition. Self-guided gallery tour after. To celebrate World Rivers Day, Maitland City Council's sustainability team will present on the biodiversity of waterways in the gallery. Afterwards, participants can are welcome to explore our entire upriver, downriver exhibition, which showcases diverse artists of the Hunter region. Taking place on Monday, the gallery will be closed to the public, open exclusively to booked attendees. Best for all ages, 5 to 14, but all welcome. 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If you would like to discuss accessibility or other requirements that would make your visit easier. The gallery is wheelchair accessible, so that's Maitland Regional Art Gallery on Monday the 28th of September. That's this current Monday, or this Monday coming up. Can't have a current Monday on a Thursday. Wake up. 10:30 a.m. till 12 noon at Maitland Regional Art Gallery. I did that one. Yes, I did. I did. I want to love you.

0: Dig Richards. Digby Richards, I Want to Love You. Pause. Press the pause button. We have our super special guest here. We're going to talk with her very soon. After I play the very important sponsors announcements at 10:30. And they can tell us all that's happening at Four Door Services. All that happened last week and all that's going to happen next week. Aren't you?
1: Yeah.
0: Yes. Okay. Well, we'll just play this song first, and then Lover Come Back.

0: We're away with LBJ. Now, young lady, you're going to introduce all the people, aren't you?
1: I am, Rob. I am. Mm. So I've got here with me Isaac. Do you want to say hi, Isaac?
2: How you going?
1: And then I've got Archer. Archer, you want to say hello?
3: Hello, partner.
0: How you going, partner?
1: So Isaac is the little TikTok famous guy that you guys would be used to hearing on the radio. And Archer comes down every now and then, but he come down today because I was coming down here.
0: Good. Well done, Archer.
1: Do you want to tell him what you've been up to, when, like on a Thursday, instead of coming to the radio, what you've been doing?
3: On Thursday, I get hired. I made my own rap about the Brazilian team that won the first World Cup in the 90s.
1: Okay. Oh, that's very good.
3: And my dad went to it. My dad's brother went to the World Cup game, the finals against Brazil and Germany, and my uncle fell over and he knocked one of the fans down.
1: Oh no.
0: Did he really?
3: Yeah.
1: Oh my gosh. You've been doing construction back at Four Doors, haven't you? You've been learning how to build things, the little flat packs, learning how to screw in the screws with a screwdriver and a handheld drill, haven't you?
3: You've been
0: a busy lad.
1: Yeah.
3: Yep.
1: Archer's very strong.
0: Yeah.
1: Very strong.
3: You had the British guards in the British say in the 90s. The British guards wear these hats to, they march in the form like uniform to resist their, if they hurt their legs, they have to keep their marching into line.
0: Okay.
1: And he's so into his history, and he's Disney, and he asked me a million questions, and I am terrible at sometimes being able to answer them.
3: So in the Brave movie, do you know who that so in the Brave, there was a statue of William Wallace that died in the war. Yeah. That was my great great grandpa.
0: Okay.
1: You keep your brain on check.
0: Yeah. Do you realise that listeners have said to me that they love enjoying listening to the Four Doors Services segment?
1: How good's that?
0: So yeah. They love listening to people coming out from Four Doors.
3: Do you know that Curry Jersey? That's who my uncle played for.
1: And they enjoy coming down too.
0: Now that's, I'm pleased that you enjoy coming down.
1: That's it.
0: And Mr. TikTok here, I know he's as busy as a...
1: Isaac's been working on getting his podcast up and going with Isaiah back at the office, haven't you, Isaac? Even Isaiah gave you some homework on it, and he come back in the next day with it all worked out, and that's massive for Isaac. Sometimes you sort of go, do you want to do it or not?
3: This one, he
1: straight away was straight into it.
0: How's
1: your golf going, Isaac?
2: Pretty bad.
0: Pretty bad?
1: Archer, don't do that.
0: Oops. Well, how come not pretty good?
2: Because I'm playing golf in the age.
1: You haven't played it in a while.
0: Oh, you haven't played for a while.
1: You had to rush out and get the golf balls the other day, didn't you?
2: Yeah.
1: Yeah, why? What was the reason? Danielle was telling me. Can you remind me? Was there something that was coming?
2: Oh, yeah, I'm the tractor.
1: The tractor, yeah.
0: Oh, okay, so you got all the balls that you did over the fence.
1: You had to get like 24 of them, didn't you? So that they didn't get run over?
2: Yeah.
1: I don't think that would have been fun if they'd gone underneath the tractor mower. So, would have been like duck for cover.
3: So this Brazilian kicker is...

0: Umbrella's colors that my favorite player is.
1: Yeah, who?
0: So I done his pre-kick style.
1: What about Lionel Messi?
0: Lionel Messi is, his dad passed away years ago when he played for Barcelona. And,
1: oh, really?
0: I just prayed for his dad to, I prayed for Messi's dad to, so Messi's dad was, he went to all his games to cheer on for him and died in the 90s.
1: Oh, really? Yeah, it's sad. Very sad.
0: Do you know Ronaldo's dad and Messi's dad were best friends?
1: Yeah. Who?
0: Ronaldo's dad and Messi's dad were friends.
1: Oh, really?
0: Yeah.
1: Oh, that's incredible.
0: Yeah, one played for Argentina and,
1: Now, we've heard all from Archie and Isaac. We haven't heard from you for some time. Where the heck have you been?
2: I know. So, I've been at the office more, doing a little bit. I'm starting to transition more into behind the scenes. So, still out on support, but doing a little bit more of the paperwork. So, a bit more of the shift organisation and what the guys are going to be doing for the day and stuff. So the last few Thursdays I've been helping with construction.
1: Where'd that come from?
2: That was Archer. So yeah, I've been doing the construction and stuff, but I'm sort of now going to be doing a little bit more trying to get the class as such organised.
1: Okay.
2: Yeah.
1: Okay. So you've still been busy with the council?
2: Yeah, I have been busy with the council. It's been a different experience, and I'm enjoying the experience, but it's a different experience now that we have the new GM in instead of an acting GM, because when you've got an acting GM, they can't always do everything that an actual GM can. There's certain powers that they don't have. So it's been really nice, actually, because Natalia will come out to the community and people can ask her directly the question. So that's been really good.
1: Yeah, I heard Natalia and Dan here on Friday. With Warren Parsons.
2: Remember I said to you last week when I seen you, this was actually off air, but I said to you, I'm sure that they'll be down soon because Dan will be on Friday and I think he had plans to bring it down. So I think it's good for the community to see that, working together, and it's not going to be something that's going to be a change overnight. It's going to be a long process to get the council where my vision is, and yeah. I think my vision matches a lot of the community.
1: She sounds a very impressive young lady.
2: Well, she knows her stuff, that's for sure.
1: Yeah. Now, we've got to go to some very important sponsors announcements.
2: Yep.
1: So don't move. Stay right where you are, please.
2: Okay.
1: Okay, so don't run away, Isaac. Don't run away, Archer.
0: Oh, well, sorry.
1: Okay, let's go to some very important announcements.
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1: We're back with our super special guests from Four Door Services. We've got the lovely Jess, we've got Mr. TikTok himself, and also Mr. Cardman himself.
2: Yeah, they've so gone a little bit quiet now.
1: I know, so we've got Archer, we've got Isaac, and we've got Jess. Now, have you heard from your colleague who's travelling around the world?
2: Oh, no, I have got her on social media, so I've seen a couple of little stories and stuff, but I tend to not message people when they're on their holiday because I want them to enjoy their holiday without feeling the pressures of home messaging. Yeah, but I'm very jealous. I'm like, you left us behind again.
1: So where did she go?
2: She was gone to Greece. And then there's a few other places, but in particular Greece. Like she was going to.
1: She hasn't taken over the reins to become the Greek prime minister yet.
2: Oh no, I don't think so. But I mean, she's probably doing all right job.
1: Oh, I reckon she would.
0: I would.
1: You would, I know you would. Now, I've got a question for everyone.
0: Yep.
1: Tell me, who's going to win the grand final in the rugby league?
9: Dolphins.
1: Okay, what do you, Isaac, who do you reckon?
10: Knights.
1: Go Knights, do you? Good, well, and Archer says Dolphins, Jess?
2: Is it Dolphins versus Knights?
1: No, they haven't decided yet.
2: Okay, who's the last four?
9: There's Roosters, yep. Penrith, Dolphins, Knights.
1: Yeah.
2: Well, Knights have been playing really good, actually. Yeah. Like, that Mitchell, is it Mitchell Fletcher? Is his name Mitchell Fletcher? Fletcher, what's his
9: name? Is it Fletcher Hines?
2: Sharp, yeah. Yeah. Sorry, I'm mixing it with a guy I went to school with his name. But he's been playing really, really well, like, in the Knights. So, I don't know. I think the Knights might end up in the grand final. I don't know if they win it, though. It would be good if they did, though.
0: Yeah, I know who went to the final in the 90s. It was Manly against Knights.
1: Yeah, they did, too.
0: And Knights flogged the Manly when you see dogs.
2: Archer, I've got a good question for you. Do you know the last time the Knights won the grand final?
9: In 1964.
2: Ooh, I'm going to have to check that.
1: What year did you say?
2: 1964.
1: You might be right. I don't know either.
2: That seems like a long time ago.
0: I know what year Batman comes out. He comes out in
9: 1966.
1: Did he? Batman?
2: Yeah.
9: What's
1: that got to do with football?
9: So in the Super Friends,
1: don't have you so close. You swallow that thing in a minute.
2: this is why you're always on your toes with Archer, because the questions come from left field all the time, and you never know which question you're going to get thrown. So you've got to be have a mix of knowledge to be able to answer these questions.
1: Google open.
0: Do you know one of the Manly players were actually my uncle?
2: Were they?
0: Yeah, one of the Manly players. They had the man who went to get following with Manly.
2: They might not be able to hear real good with you sitting that far back, Arch.
9: Do you know who my Manly...
1: They certainly can't hear you now when you're that close.
2: Too close, buddy. About here.
0: Do you know who my favourite superhero is?
1: No.
0: It is Wonder Woman in the 1966.
1: Okay.
2: There you go.
1: Well, there you go.
0: Do we check where Knights Manly Grand Final was?
2: Yeah, you do that.
1: Yeah, you check it up for me.
2: And he'll be onto it. He'll find Archer's got a really good memory.
1: Has he?
2: Yeah.
0: So
2: Yep. And so do you, Isaac.
1: Isaac's got a brilliant memory.
2: Yeah, Isaac's got some awesome little traits too. I like to call him the cleaning machine because he gets in there and has a good go, don't you?
1: How about Danny? What's Danny doing?
2: Danny at the moment is back up at Four Doors doing the construction. So he just had some new furniture delivered, so some side tables. So they left it as a task to do, and so the boys are helping him put that together today.
1: Okay.
2: Yeah, so he's been good. He's been going from the construction to ECB or... Oh, what's it called now that it's not the ECBC? It's
1: something else.
2: Something hunting sports.
0: I said 1997, that's what I was right.
2: 1997?
0: I was right.
2: I thought you said 1964.
0: I changed it.
2: Okay, you changed it.
0: I know you was the kangaroos.
2: Yeah, well, he's been going up there. So we used to do a lot of the cleaning on the bar side of stuff, but... the new restaurant that's in there has been letting them come in into that site, that section. So Denny in particular has been not only just cleaning the tables, but he gets to take the plates out the back, empty the plates off and help out in the kitchen a little bit. Okay. So it's been really good because Jai, who is like the floor manager, has used to work in support. So he's really good at showing them what they've got to do. So Denny, now you go up there and you just sit back and away he goes. He's learnt some great skills, and honestly, I don't think it would be long before he could actually physically work at the place.
1: Mm,
2: so
1: that's great.
2: Yeah, it would be good because he needs more work. Like, so if he could get a spot there, that would be amazing for him because it's not far for him to get to work.
1: Because he's a pretty good cook too, isn't he, Danny?
2: Yeah, and he is a go-getter. Like, you know, like with the right focus, he can put his mind to anything and have a good go. Mm. So that's, yeah, he's got great potential.
1: Are you a good cook, Isaac?
2: Here, Isaac, hang on. There you go.
10: Don't know yet.
1: You're not a real good cook. What about you, Archer?
0: Yes, I'm a good cook, and this comes out in the 12th of June.
2: So, Archer in the kitchen, what is your favourite thing that you do, Arch?
0: I cut up onion.
2: He cuts up onion, and he doesn't cry, do ya?
0: You do.
2: I do. I know. That's why I have to get you to come cut the onion. What year was it?
0: June, May the 15th, 1966.
2: What was that one? The... Batman.
0: One.
2: Oh, the Batman one. Yeah. So Archer now, he's really good at cutting up the onion and all the things in the kitchen. What does your mum complain about that you do, though, at home, Arch? What's she say?
0: I forgot.
2: She says she can't buy any fruit or vegetables now if she wants to keep them a certain way because Archer decides to cut them up for her and put them back in the fridge.
1: Oh, does he?
2: prepared for dinner.
1: good work, lad. Good work.
2: Yeah.
1: That's a bit of constructive construction, if ever I've heard it.
2: That's it. So she said, you know, a cucumber's not safe.
1: And what about Mr. TikTok? How many listeners have you got now?
2: Do you know how many you got, Isaac?
10: About 34 followers.
1: Have you?
2: Oh, awesome.
1: I tried to look at your YouTube too, and I haven't found it yet.
10: Oh.
2: Maybe when we get off the radio,
1: you can show me, yeah, because I can't quite get it.
0: So, The Sweet Friends were in 1973.
1: What?
0: This was in 1973.
2: What one's that one?
0: The Super Friends.
2: Oh, Super Friends?
0: Yeah.
2: I didn't hear you ask me any questions about that one.
0: Yeah, so I watched that. I watched that when I was little.
1: He wanted to know how old I was.
2: Oh, yeah. Well, on the walk down, he was asking me. I said, well, you know, you can always ask.
1: And I told him, didn't I?
2: Do you remember?
1: I'm 27.
0: You're 27 years old.
1: I know. But I'm not telling that. Keep that a secret.
2: Yeah, please. That one's a secret.
1: That's between you and I and the lamppost. I'm going to play a request for Trish.
2: I was going to say, though, Rob, that very quickly, people wouldn't be able to guess.
1: Thank you, Jess. Thank you.

0: 10:46, the speakers. I'm Australian, and that was for, who was that for? That was for Trish. Enough of these applause, please. Enough of these applause. Thank you, thank you, thank you. No more applause. We're going to have looking forward, looking back after for Betty from Cessdoc. Jess,
1: yes.
0: We've got some information about contact details, please.
1: Okay, so if people want to physically find where we're at, we are where the old Curves was. So for the locals that know us, that straight away gives them reference. But we're actually 4/5 Edward Street. But our entrance is in Cumberland Street. So that's where it gets a little confusing. So where the martial arts is, it's the same door, but we're upstairs. If they want to find us on the website, they've just got to look up www.4, like the number 4, and then doors, so doors.net.au. So if you go onto our website or even our Facebook, if you just look up Four Doors Services, you'll find some really good videos of these guys on what they're learning every day that they come into us, which is cooking skills, all sorts of life skills. So in particular, Isaac, turn up, buddy.
0: Isaac's got some skills.
1: Yeah, Isaac's got his skills. He's looking at his videos. So we come down here to the radio. We go over to the Spirit of Giving and do some gardening over there. Hopefully we're going to do a little bit more for the Spirit of Giving when they get their showers in and stuff, that we should be able to help them a bit more there. And construction. So there's little odd jobs that we put together at the office, i.e. like flat packs and stuff like that. And they've been pulling apart. Eventually the big project is pulling apart the kitchen that's in the office and repainting it, because they've actually repainted the lockers that were there. So they've got a few little jobs to do. Keeps them busy.
0: And you also do a lot of cooking, don't you?
1: We do on a Tuesday. So Tuesday is our cooking day. And so they've been doing a bit of cooking there and focusing on we were doing a lot of cooking and donating it, but that's sort of changed a little bit at the moment, just because of the one that we were doing it with. I don't know if it's still going ahead in Cessnock.
0: Okay.
1: Yeah, so some stuff behind the scenes.
0: And Courtney's the lady to contact.
1: Courtney is the lady to contact. She's the brains behind it.
0: She's the brains behind the whole shooting match.
1: That's it.
0: And how's Dan going? Have you signed him up to TikTok yet, Isaac?
1: Have you signed Dan up to TikTok yet?
0: Haven't you signed that mayor up to TikTok?
2: No.
0: You can't. You're not working hard enough on it, lad.
1: I think he just doesn't get to catch him real easy. I reckon the first TikTok you do with Dan, what do you reckon it should be? I have an idea. It should be the
2: Coles car park,
1: yeah.
0: Oh, okay.
1: Yeah. So that's one of Isaac's favourite sayings. And now him and Dan, whenever they see each other, Isaac will send Dan a text message and just say Coles car park. So they've got to do a TikTok about Coles car park.
0: So what's the significance of Coles car park?
1: What is there a reason behind Coles car park? Or is it just something that you said once and that's just stuck?
0: It's just stuck, isn't it?
2: Oh, when my parents went out with my auntie, with my auntie's ex-boyfriend, he was dumb, so he was empty of Coles car park.
0: It's a long story.
1: There's a bit of a long story, but I think it's just something that he said and it will just got a good reaction. So now it's sort of, you know, it's like the WhatsApp thing that they did years ago. I think that's your WhatsApp, isn't it? Yeah.
0: So it's in there. You've got it in there and it's staying there.
2: My mate's been done when he was like young and he goes, we were dumb, we were being stupid, we were like having fun, whatnot, anyway. So, the story behind all this Coles car park is Damiani went out with her ex-boyfriend, and it was...
0: Yeah, we don't want to know all your family secrets.
1: I was going to say, Isaac, some of those things we probably shouldn't put on the radio, hey? Yeah. You can tell me more about it when we leave, hey?
0: You can tell Jess in confidence.
1: Yeah, and then I'll tell Rob.
0: In confidence.
1: Yeah.
0: and then we'll tell all our listeners in confidence.
1: That's it, exactly. I'll find out what the story is first, and then I'll say yes or no. You can put it on the radio, hey?
0: Good yeah. thinking. Good thinking. Well, we've got some very important sponsors' messages, mm-hmm. so don't go away.
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0: Now, Jess,
1: mm-hmm.
0: Archer, and Isaac are all coming down next week.
1: Yep.
0: And next week we will know who's going to be in the grand final.
1: That's it.
0: We will. And don't forget those contact details again, young lady.
1: I won't. It makes it so much easier to have them right in front of me.
0: Okay.
1: I might have to update it, though, and actually put the ECBC's new name.
0: Okay, well, fire away. Contact details, phone.
1: Oh, yes. So the best way to get a hold of us is via email, which is admin@fourdoors.net.au. And then there is a phone number, which is 0479-138-891. Or you can find us on Facebook. So you just got to search Four Doors. And the picture that we've got up is our logo, which is of four doors in different colours. So we've got a yellow, red, blue and green door.
0: Okay.
1: Yeah.
0: We'll have to make that as a quiz. What's the colours of four doors?
1: That's it. Hey, we don't want to give it away, but it's primary colours, isn't it? Oh, no, hang on. Sorry. That's not right. Green is not a primary colour.
0: Isn't it?
1: No.
0: Well, it's a wonder Archie hasn't told us what the primary colours are.
1: Your primary colours are definitely your red, blue, like blue and yellow, but you make green via blue and yellow, so it's not a primary colour, it's a secondary colour.
0: I would never doubt anything you told me. I'll take your word for it. So have a nice weekend, everyone.
1: You too, Rob.
0: And I look forward to seeing you next Thursday.
1: Yeah.
0: Same time, same bat channel.
1: That's it.
0: And we'll keep all the Cales car park to ourselves.
1: That's it. And we might be able to figure out who might take out the grand final.
0: We will.
1: You know?
0: Yeah.
1: Yep.
0: We'll have a prize for the grand final winner.
1: Oh, there you go. Are we going to pick it from here, or are we going to pick it after the semis?
0: We'll pick it after the semis.
1: Okay, after the semis. All right.
0: We'll pick it next week.
1: Okay, sounds good. All right.
0: You agreed with that, Arch?
1: Yeah. We'll pick what who's going to win.
0: Isaac?
1: Yeah.
0: You agree? He agrees. agrees. Okay, have a fantastic weekend.
1: Awesome. Thank you.
0: And look forward to your company next Thursday.
1: All right, we will see then.
0: Okay. I've got a request here. Who's this for? This is for Betty. Looking Forward, Looking Back by you know who.

0: Hello there, I'm Sean Bindley. The Prime Minister has spoken to the boss of OpenAI after one of the company's non-human agents hacked into Medicare. The federal government has revealed the tech giant informed the government over the weekend, even though the incident happened in June. The government doesn't believe personal information has been taken, but an investigation is now underway. OpenAI Chief Executive Sam Altman admitting the technology needs to be reined in.
1: We could lose control of the future to AI. The risk is that it moves so fast that people can no longer follow what's happening or intervene when needed. This would obviously be terrible. These systems could concentrate too much power in too few hands.
0: A traditional custodian of the Murujuga land in the Pilbara in Western Australia has addressed the UN Human Rights Council in Geneva over the extension of a Woodside gas project in the area and its impact on ancient rock art. Raylene Cooper told the council the rock art is the largest and oldest collection of Aboriginal rock art in the world, dating back at least 50,000 years, and was listed as a UNESCO World Heritage Site in July 2025. She's calling for pressure on the Australian government to wind back the Browse Basin project to protect the art from damaging emissions. The recommendations include preventing further industrial development in the area and developing a decommissioning and rehabilitation plan.
2: The Australian government continues to fail to protect the outstanding universal values of the cultural landscape. I call all governments to request Australia to implement the ICOMOS expert recommendations.
0: The Victorian Premier says he's allowing pubs to trade until 3 a.m. because people need to move with the times. The changes to help businesses will fast-track licences, with approvals to be completed within 6 weeks, down from the current 11-week process. Rules for staff aged under 18 will be relaxed to allow them to clear tables, and Ben Carroll says dogs will also be allowed in pubs.
3: In Europe, pubs have been pet-friendly for years, and as we've just seen, when you come to a pub that's pet-friendly, everyone benefits. So we are now going to allow our pubs to allow pets such as dogs. It'll be the final decision will be the publican.
0: To Queensland, where two boys are now facing charges over the alleged assault of a Gold Coast security guard. Georgina Winter has the details.
4: Police say the 66-year-old man was approached by a group of youths at Westfield Coomera at around 6:30 on Tuesday night. It's alleged two teenagers then assaulted him, causing him to fall and suffer a significant head injury. Paramedics rushed the victim to hospital in a serious condition. Following an investigation, a 15-year-old Eagleby boy was charged with one count of assault and appeared in court yesterday. Last night, officers also charged a 16-year-old boy from Coomera on the same offence. He is due to appear today. Georgina Winter reporting.
0: An Australian rock icon, Angry Anderson, is being remembered for his generosity and humour. The Rose Tattoo frontman has died at the age of 79, surrounded by his loved ones. Veteran journalist Ray Martin says he was a remarkable person.
5: Angry was Pete Ingham. There was no pretense about Angry that he would. The gospel according to Angry was pretty dangerous. He'll talk about anything. Had opinions about anything.
0: This is AIR National News.
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0: In AFL news, Fremantle have been approved to use Wharfie time in Saturday's grand final. The Dockers can only use it after one of their own goals, and can only use it once. After goal songs have also been approved. Veteran umpire Brett Rosebery, who's umpiring his 10th grand final on Saturday, says it adds to a great atmosphere.
7: Quite early in the year in Perth, when Wharfie time, Fremantle Hawthorn, and that was crazy atmosphere. And then I was in Brisbane 2 weeks ago, and I think Charlie's kicked 5, and Country Road was never ending. So it really does add to the fans, the atmosphere. So who knows, maybe he will hear both this weekend.
0: Meanwhile, Lions veteran Dane Zorko has backed Lachie Neale to stay committed to the team, regardless of the outcome of this afternoon's board hearing appeal to have his one-match ban for striking overturned. Brisbane holding their final training session today ahead of the hearing. Zorko says they're just focusing on that.
8: We can't do anything about it. Like, it's over to our lawyers and the powers to be to make the decision. We can only do what we can do to control, and that's go out there this morning, have a really good training session, prepare the best way we can, and what'll be will be, and Lock's down here to support us either way.
0: In rugby league, Roosters coach Trent Robinson maintains returning halfback Sam Walker has done more than enough to recover from his syndesmosis injury. The 24-year-old has been named in tomorrow's preliminary final against the Dolphins. Australian Independent Radio News.
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10: It must be time for a weather update. It is time for a weather update. 5 after 11 on 96.5, 2CHR, that's where you are. Live and local, streaming all over the world. 24 lovely degrees at the moment. Max forecast today, 27. Overnight minimum 13. Now, what's the forecast for tomorrow? So say the Bureau, bom.gov.au. 30 and 12 with rain forecast tomorrow, Friday. That's Saturday. 31 and 14 and no rain. Sunday, 24 and 15 and rain. So the forecast is rain for Friday and Sunday and no rain for Saturday. That's what the Bureau are predicting. Now, let's have a bo peep and see what's happening for the rest of this Thursday, the 24th of September. Peter Babick, 12 till 4, with 4 hours of easy listening music. Bobby Whitelaw, 4 till 7, Afternoon Delights. Paul Mason, 7 till 8, The Album Show. 8 till 10, Blues Deal with Paul Mason. We've got DJ Paddy's podcast from 10 till 12, which is titled Paddy's Country. Then we have George, our overnight computer, playout computer. We'll have 6 hours of great music for you between 12 midnight and 6 in the morning. Tomorrow, which happens to be the day after today. It is. That's amazing, isn't it? It's amazing the way we fly around the sun. 6 till 9, Breakfast with Brian Stitt. 9 till 12, Community Profile with Matt Watson. 12 till 2, mixing it up with Catherine Parsons. 2 till 4, Food Thought with Warren Parsons. 4 till 6, Drive Time with Ron and the Music Man Stoddard. 6 till 9, Vintage Songs of the 60s, Bobby Whitelaw. Then we have a Phil Carr podcast from 9 till 10, which is Corner Country. Then George will take over from 10 till 6 on Saturday morning. What else was I going to tell you? Oh, I know. Twilight Delight at Grossman and Bro. This October, Bro House will light up for a special evening that will transport visitors back to a springtime eve from the Victorian era. 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So that's on the 17th of October at Bro House on 73 Church Street, Maitland. That's the same as I've just read. Now, Paul Simon, Kodachrome. Remember your days at school?

0: Paul Simon, Coda Cram. It's 11:11. Now that means it's a numeric palindrome. 11:11, or might be a time palindrome. I think it's a numeric palindrome. We'll give in to the numeric palindrome rather than the time palindrome. Paul Simon, Coda Cram, the Donut Song, Burl Ives.
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Their Lives, the Donut Song, 96.5 2CHR. 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Terrestrially 96.5 and streaming all over the world. Yeah, Peter Gabriel Robert, it's Peter Babbick up next. Peter Babbick, he might be a good singer too. I don't know if he's as good as Peter Gabriel, but he may well be. Jerry Rafferty, Baker Street.

23 after 11. Peter Salisbury from Gabriel Hill. Peter Gabriel from Salisbury Hill. How could you do such a thing to a spoonerism like that? Baker Street, Jerry Rafferty. What did we have before that? We had the Donut Song, Burl Ives. Peter Babbick up next at 12 o'clock for 4 hours of great music for you on 96.5. Jacques Offenbach, the Can-Can Music.

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4: Rag Mop, the Ames Brothers coming up. We've got Harbour Lights. Sammy Kay, Heartaches by the Number, Guy Mitchell, The Thing with Phil Harris, and there's more. Peter Babick will be here for 4 hours of great, easy listening music for you on 96.5. That's where you are.

While I was walking down the beach one bright and sunny day, I saw a great big wooden box a-floating in the bay. I pulled it in and opened it up, and much to my surprise, ooh, I discovered a... Right before my eyes, ooh, I discovered a... Right before my eyes, I picked it up and ran to town as happy as a king. I took it to a guy I knew who'd buy most anything. But this is what he hollered at me as I walked in his shop. Ooh, get out of here with that. Before I call a cop. Ooh, get out of here with that. Before I call a cop. I turned around and got right out of running for my life. And then I took it home with me to give it to my wife. But this is what she hollered at me as I walked in the door. Oh, get out of here with that. And don't come back no more. Oh, get out of here with that. And don't come back no more. I wandered all around the town until I chanced to meet a hobo who was looking for a handout on the street. He said he'd take most any old thing. He was a desperate man. But when I showed him the... He turned around and ran. Oh, when I showed him the... He turned around and ran. I wandered on for many years, a victim of my fate, until one day I came upon St. Peter at the gate. And when I tried to take it inside, he told me where to go. Get out of here with that, and take it down below. Oh, get out of here with that, and take it down below. The moral of the story is, if you're out on the beach, and you should see a great big box and it's within your reach, don't ever stop and open it up. That's

0: you do.
1: Phil Harris, The Thing from Billboard 1950. We also had Heartaches by the Number, Guy Mitchell, Harbour Lights, Sammy Kay, all from Billboard 1950, and Rag Mop by the Ames Brothers. It's 11:39 and Mr. Babb is getting himself organised over here, connecting all these devices up so he can give you 4 hours of great, easy listening music between 12 and 4 on 96.5. That's where you are, live and local, streaming all over the world. Music, music, music, Teresa Brewer, Mona Lisa, Nat King Cole and the Hollies from their 2003 Greatest Hits album. Play it, Robert, play it.

The Hollies, Just One Look. That's all it took, just one look. Remember your days of school days when you used to be behind the sheds and you'd say to your lady friend, you show me yours and I'll show you mine. Well, it only just took one look. The easy beats. Now, I know you've all got Friday on your mind because tomorrow happens to be Friday, the 25th day of September 2025. Peter Babbick up next.

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5: That's where you are, 96.5 2CHR. I'm going to leave you with Rockahoola Baby from Elvis. Peter Babbick up next for 4 hours of great music for you on 96.5. I'll be with you on Wednesday filling in from 9 till 12 on Community Profile, and then I'll be back same time, bat channel next week, and we'll have our super special guests from Four Door Services, Jess. I don't know who the boys will be coming next week, but Jess will be here. Jessica, and you have a wonderful, wonderful, wonderful weekend. Bye for now.

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1: Hello there, I'm Sean Bindley. The Prime Minister has revealed an artificial intelligence bot has breached Australia's government systems in June. The non-human OpenAI agent accessed the Medicare Statistics Reporting Service portal operated by Services Australia. It's not believed that any personal information has been accessed at this stage, but investigations into the extent of the breach are ongoing. Anthony Albanese says he's raised the matter directly with the boss of the artificial intelligence company.
2: This situation is obviously unacceptable. And today I spoke with the CEO of OpenAI, Sam Altman, to express Australia's extreme concern about this incident. And I also expressed my disappointment that it took the company way too long to inform the government.
1: The sole United States delegate at the General Assembly Hall walked out within minutes of Iranian President Masoud Pezeshkian taking the podium at the United Nations on Wednesday, as the Iranian leader delivered a defiant address declaring his country would never bow to the US President Donald Trump. The speech came just a day after US envoys Steve Witkoff and Jared Kushner held roughly 3 hours of indirect talks with Iranian officials on the sidelines of the Assembly, the first such contact since the June ceasefire collapsed. Tehran has since denied those US claims that it dropped preconditions for reopening the Strait of Hormuz during those discussions. Mitch McCann is in New York.
3: Masoud Pezeshkian's speech pushed back on what he painted as the hypocrisies of the United States, but it was also one of defiance, where he said Iran will not be bullied. Iran's president spoke of the bombing of a school in the country where 123 children died, an event the US has been investigating since it happened in February. Pezeshkian said in no way should Iran give up nuclear technology, claiming the government only wants to use it for peaceful purposes.
1: Barnaby Joyce is adamant discussions are underway to form government between One Nation and the coalition after the next election. Opposition leader Angus Taylor has refuted that talks are taking place with the minor party, which is polling above Labor and the LNP. But Barnaby Joyce says you can't wait until after the next election to have these conversations.
4: We all know underneath, when the microphone's off, that's exactly what they're thinking. That's exactly what they're trying to work out how to do it. There's no way on God's earth, under current polling, you're going to have one person on the non-socialist side that's going to have the numbers. That's how the polling is right now.
1: Airport security staff have returned to work today after the first of two strikes at Sydney Airport. They'll walk off the job again for 2 hours from 6 p.m. amidst their push for better pay. Separate industrial action by ground staff is not expected to affect passenger flights by Qantas, largely impacting freight operations. Major foundation works are now underway as part of works to fix the Greater Western Highway at Victoria Place in the Blue Mountains. The main route between Sydney and the Central West has been closed since March. New South Wales Roads Minister Jenny Aitchison says they are still on track for the road to be reopened in the second quarter of next year.
5: We've now got those 900 mil wide piles deep in the bedrock happening, and we've got the 76 ton piling rig up there. So this is really the legs of the new bridge.
1: This is AIR National News.
6: Now the latest from AIR Sport.
1: Brisbane's Lachie Neale will know later today whether the suspension that could keep him out of Saturday's grand final will be overturned. An appeal hearing will begin this afternoon. Fremantle General Manager of Footy, Joe Briady, says the Dockers will be ready either way.
7: Oh, he's an impressive player, isn't he? And the impact that he's had in grand finals and what he did last year in the second half of footy, where he's a big game player. So we'll prepare that he's out of the team as it stands at the moment and prepare that he is playing as well.
1: Meanwhile, one of Brisbane's former three-peat legends believes the club will be a top four side for the rest of the decade. The Lions are hoping history repeats itself against Fremantle at the MCG on Saturday. Clark Keating says the side's young stars can lead the Premiers forward for years to come.
8: Usually it takes players, you know, to their mid to late 20s to get the best out of them. But these young kids coming through at Brisbane, they're basically, you know, 19, 20, 21-year-olds that are so composed.
1: In rugby, a positional shake-up is expected at the Wallabies, with Joseph Suaalii being shifted to the wing. It will be the Codehopper's first start on Australia's wing after spending his first 21 tests in the centres. Teammate Harry Potter backing the star ahead of Sunday's test against the Springboks.
9: Yeah, I think he's incredibly athletic and got loads of attributes that would be awesome on the wing, going really well at centre and loving playing with him there at the moment.
1: Australian Independent Radio News.
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11: Welcome again. Time's just gone 5 minutes past 12. The weather conditions around the Cessnock area are overcast. A slight chance of showers later on this evening. A possibility of storms. Winds are northeasterly, about 15 to 25 kilometres an hour. And the temperature is expected to be in the high 20s. Similar conditions for tomorrow at this stage. 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

Yes, watching the girls go by, old Andy Williams. Not a bad pastime, I suppose. Thanks, Smithy, for this morning segment. He'll be back the same time next Thursday. This is an old folkie from England, Albert Jancic.

Yes, that was Albert Jancic. Advocate. Bit of an instrumentalist. Goes on a little bit, as you can gather. The next one that features is the old Aretha Franklin.

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Oh, Barry White, he liked the big horse, didn't he? Big sound. That's Peter Babick here. I'm going right through to 4 o'clock. And then you've got old Bobby Whitelaw on from 5 till 7. So plenty happening this afternoon. I hope you're enjoying us. This one is an old Burt Bacharach tune there, sung by Diana Warwick.

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1: 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They also cover aspects such as community access and participation in the operation of this service. 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

The old chairman of the board himself, old Baby King, always toured with a big entourage of about 10 musicians there with him, always had a big band sound, great stuff. This is a Gene Pitney tune.

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1: 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Call into our office, 2 to 4 Vincent Street, Cessnock, between 9 a.m. and 4 p.m. on a Friday and purchase some of these great CDs.

Scandinavian Skies. Bit spacey, that was old Billy Joel. Bit of a change of tempo from him. I never heard that particular track, now I know why. This is Big Bill Brunsie.

It was a dream, just a dream I had on my mind. 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
1: I'm Mark Dransfield. Australia's unemployment rate has increased over the past month as more people are in the market looking for a job. More from Federal Politics Editor Michael Packey.
2: The unemployment rate has climbed to 4.6% in August. That's up slightly from the July result. The increase has been mainly driven by a rise in the participation rate. This is the number of people in the market actively looking for a job, confident they'll be able to land some work. About 40,000 jobs were created over the month, but all of them part-time, with a drop in full-time roles. The data from the Bureau of Statistics shows an increase in the number of hours worked, which means some people are seeking extra shifts or working multiple jobs to deal with cost of living pressures. Michael Packey reporting.
1: The Federal Opposition says Australia needs to have its own artificial intelligence capability that works in the national interest. Sean Bindley reports.
3: An investigation is underway after an AI agent for the tech firm OpenAI managed to hack into the Medicare system. The incident happened in June, but AI only emailed the government to inform them about it over the weekend. Shadow Industry Minister Andrew Hastie says it's a disturbing development.
4: Which is why I've been making the argument for investment here in Australia, a frontier lab, where we build something that works in the national interest and protects us. Because if there's rogue AI agents out there, we need actually to have our own defensive AI agents protecting Australian government data, our private sector.
1: A third person's been charged over the deadly mistaken identity shooting of a man in Sydney's West earlier this month. Police will allege a 21-year-old transported the gunman to and from vehicles before and after the shooting. There have been dozens of new calls to Crime Stoppers in South Australia since a $1 million reward was offered in the search for Gus Lamont. The four-year-old vanished from his family's remote station nearly a year ago. Superintendent Darren Filkey is hopeful the reward will prompt someone to come forward.
5: Not everybody wants to help the police. They might be close to the family. They might be close to someone who might be involved, and they don't want to get that person in trouble, or they are not used to speaking to the police, or they don't know how to speak to the police. Rewards are a legitimate strategy and tactic that police use to elicit information.
1: Overseas now, and archaeologists are seeking permission from authorities in Egypt to drill into rock beside the tomb of King Tutankhamun in the Valley of the Kings, after surveys suggested a bigger structure beyond the chamber. The team hopes excavations could uncover the tomb of Queen Nefertiti. The BBC's Eve Coleman reports.
6: In 1922, a team of archaeologists led by Howard Carter discovered the tomb of the Egyptian boy king Tutankhamun. But the tomb was smaller than that expected of a pharaoh, leading researchers to believe more must exist beyond the walls. Some experts suggest this could include the burial chamber of Queen Nefertiti, often described as Tutankhamun's stepmother. Now, archaeologists are trying to get permission from Egypt's Supreme Council of Antiquities to drill beside Tutankhamun's tomb. The team say they've found evidence of a larger tunnel network with perhaps five or six more chambers.
1: Checking the Aussie share market, the All Ords is trading down 77 points at 88.78. One Australian dollar is buying 70.3 US cents. This is Air National News.
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1: Brisbane hasn't completely lost hope of Lachie Neale playing in Saturday's grand final, with the suspended Lions superstar to front the AFL Appeals Board later today. Sarah Patterson reports.
8: The Lions are making one last-ditch bid to overturn Neale's one-match striking ban handed out at the tribunal on Tuesday night. Brisbane later confirmed it would be appealing the decision. Neale and his teammates were met by a mixture of Lions faithful and media as they flew into Melbourne yesterday ahead of Saturday's grand final against Fremantle. Neale said regardless of the outcome of his appeal, he'll be on hand to support the players and the club as it shoots for its third straight AFL Premiership. Sarah Patterson, S Sport.
1: NRL, and as Sam Walker returns for the Roosters, Dolphins coach Christian Wolf says their half Isaiah Katoa will bring calmness and confidence to the prelim final. And Mitch Marsh will retain Australia's captaincy for today's opening one-dayer against South Africa, despite their official skipper joining the squad. Pat Cummins is resting ahead of the upcoming test series, though he could return later in the three-match tour. Captain Marsh says balancing acts are just another part of the modern game.
9: A lot of our bowlers, and him in particular, are preparing for that test series, and I'm sure I'm hopeful that he'll feature in this series at some stage, but while he's not, very happy to do it. And myself, him, Andrew McDonald and George work really well collectively. And
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11: The time's just gone 5 minutes past one. The weather around the old Cessnock area at the moment is overcast, cloudy conditions, slight chance of shower or afternoon sunshine. Thunderstorm this afternoon. Winds are northeasterly, varying from 15 to 25 kilometres an hour. The temperature is expected to be in the high 20s. So I think it's fairly warm outside at the moment. 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

0: Are you a member of 2CHR? 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

way you look tonight. Well, I just closed my eyes here and imagined who the singer was, but you would never have thought it was the old Brian Ferry. Bit of a difference. This is Buddy and Ella Johnson.

Oh, Buddy and Ella Johnson. Very popular in America in the 50s. Bit of a old rhythm and blues sound on. The next one we've got is old Buddy Guy. Remembrance Stevie Ray Vaughan. He had a lot of time for him, apparently.

0: naughty guy. Yes, the likes of Eric Clapton, Santana, all the greats of the music world always bow their head to the old Buddy Guy for what he represented as far as guitar work. He was up there.
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Yes, that was Jackie Jill Shannon. Yes, the old world needs a lot of love at the moment. It's just going really bad. This is Buster Brown.

Dr. Brown. Oh, Fleetwood Mac there did a version of that back in the 60s. I think John Mayall also, but numerous other bands have also, but it's what comes to mind anyway. It's Can't Eat.

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Yes, Black Bottom Strut. That was Clifford Hayes and the Louisville Jug Band. That's when music was pure, back in the 20s. Next one features old Captain Tennille.

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1: I'm Mark Dransfield. The federal government's launched an investigation after a rogue AI agent managed to hack into four government websites, including Medicare. More from federal politics reporter Nelson Scott.
2: A non-human agent from OpenAI has gained unauthorised access to data from Medicare, the Victorian Health Department, the New South Wales Crime Statistics Bureau, and the Institute of Health and Welfare. The websites were breached in June, but the tech giant only emailed the government about it last week. The Prime Minister has confirmed no personal medical records were accessed, but a task force has been established to investigate. Anthony Albanese says he's spoken with OpenAI Chief Executive Sam Altman.
3: To express Australia's extreme concern about this incident.
2: Opposition leader Angus Taylor claims our cyber defence capabilities aren't match fit.
4: It's a serious warning about security of systems, government systems.
2: OpenAI has launched its own investigation into the breach. Nelson Scott, Canberra.
1: Australia's signed an historic defence pact with Ukraine amid the war with Russia. The agreement commits Canberra to sustain defence and security cooperation with Kyiv. Speaking on the sidelines of the UN General Assembly, Ukrainian President Volodymyr Zelensky has praised Australia's support.
5: Thank you for such great support from the very beginning of this war. Australian people always been on the side of Ukraine, politically, geopolitically, always with us. Thank you very much.
1: Australia's unemployment rate has climbed to 4.6% in August, up slightly from the July result. The increase has been mainly driven by a rise in the participation rate, which means more people are actively looking for work. About 40,000 jobs were created over the month, but all of them were part-time. The gap to Aldi as Australia's most affordable supermarket has narrowed significantly over the past 3 months. Choice's quarterly grocery basket research has found all four of the major retailers experienced price increases since June. Editorial director Mark Serrell says the German chain's lead has shrunk to just 85 cents on their test shop.
6: The gap is a bit tighter than normal, but yep, Aldi still comes out on top. Number two, Woolies. Number three, Coles. And coming in at a pretty distant last is IGA.
1: A fleet of unmanned drones will set off from Hobart this week to monitor the Southern Ocean. The CSIRO hopes the devices will help them to better understand how much carbon dioxide is absorbed by the ocean surface. Dr. Elizabeth Shadwick says the research will help fill critical knowledge gaps.
7: We're interested in better understanding how much carbon dioxide or CO2 the ocean takes up from the atmosphere. And so these systems will allow us to make measurements or observations.
1: Victorian Liberal leader Jess Wilson is exploring the use of ministerial powers to prevent the AFL from staging a nighttime grand final. More from Sarah Patterson.
8: Aimed at preserving the traditional 2:30 p.m. bounce for the premiership decider, the policy is reportedly being considered by senior Liberals ahead of the November state election. The AFL has said it will consider a later start time over the next year. Should the state opposition become government, its proposal would keep the grand final as an afternoon event until the year 2057.
1: Sarah Patterson reporting. This is AIR National News.
9: Now the latest from AIR Sport.
1: The Knights are embracing the underdog status ahead of Sunday's preliminary final against the Panthers. Last year's Wooden Spooners have become one of the biggest success stories of the year, but many are still ruling them out. Coach Justin Holbrook says they're unfazed by the doubters.
10: Obviously a good quality size, but it's never worried us, you know, right from the start of the year, so I'm not worried about it at all. The reason we're still playing now is because we've been able to handle everything, you know, right from round one.
1: AFL and Andrew Dillon's given the green light for Wharfie time to be activated during Saturday's grand final. Songs will be played after Brisbane goals. The Dockers will be able to use Wharfie time once after a goal on Saturday. The AFL boss says they've been working with both clubs.
11: It is a neutral game as opposed to the rest of the finals where we've prioritised the team where it's been played at their home ground. And the Lions were really keen for their songs to be played after their goals, and so it was, the flip of that was Fremantle do what they normally do at their Optus Stadium games.
1: In golf, the President's Cup begins tonight in Illinois. The international team features Minwoo Lee and Adam Scott. It'll be headed up by fellow Aussie golfer Jeff Ogilvie.
12: I think everyone comes into these tournaments with optimism. They're very momentum-based tournaments. I mean, look at Montreal was an amazing first 2 days, right? 0-5 was a disaster for us, and then 5-0 was a big success.
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14: The time's just gone 5 minutes past two. Conditions around Cessnock areas, overcast conditions, cloudy conditions, a slight chance of shower or probable thunderstorm later on in the evening. Winds are northeasterly, varying from 15 to 25 kilometres an hour, with the temperatures in the high 20s, mid-20s. 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

Yes, that was Jane, Judgment. It was their first big commercial hit back in about 1970. This next one features the old Chris Isaacs.

Isaac Hayes. Oh, Chris Isaacs, I should say. Don't forget, you've got Bobby Whitelaw and from 4 o'clock to 7 following the show. We finish up at 4. There's plenty happening, so stick around. This is an old tune here from Chris Yoden.

0: our children and grandchildren are leaving school between 2:30 and 4 p.m. Please slow down going past schools during these times.
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Yes, that was Chris Smither. 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This is the Classic Four.

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0: Come on, just one little kiss.
1: That's all it takes. Eddie Cochran, One Kiss. And the previous track was Cliff Richard. You're listening to Radio TCHR. The time's just gone at 2:38. This is a song going back to the 70s.

0: set a course and go. And ships, Crosby, Stills and Nash.
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0: What is it?
1: That's Crosby, Stills and Nash and Young. Going back to about 88. Yes, American Dream. It's all but a dream these days. It's like that around the world, isn't it, at the point of time. It's a real concern. This is David Essex.

of English pain, the cure. Close to me. This is a different decor. 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
1: I'm Mark Dransfield. The federal government says it'll investigate whether an online security breach involving artificial intelligence was against the law. A non-human agent from tech firm OpenAI infiltrated four government websites in June, including Medicare. The government was only informed about the incident last week, but has confirmed no personal patient records were accessed. Acting Prime Minister Richard Marles says the non-human agent accessed the data independently of OpenAI.
2: It did not behave in accordance with what, you know, the guidelines of that portal were doing. It asked a question, the information was not given, and rather than leaving at that point, it scaled the fence. That is our concern here.
1: Shadow Industry Minister Andrew Hastie says Australia needs to have its own artificial intelligence capability that works in the national interest.
3: Which is why I've been making the argument for investment here in Australia, a frontier lab, where we build something that works in the national interest and protects us. Because if there's rogue AI agents out there, we need actually to have our own defensive AI agents protecting Australian government data, our private sector.
1: Almost 40,000 jobs were created over the past month, but all of them are part-time positions. Latest data shows Australia's unemployment rate climbed to 4.6% in August. The increase was mainly driven by a rise in the participation rate, which means more people are actively looking for work. In real estate news, the national average auction clearance rate has fallen back below 50%. The rate across the capital cities was 49.1% last week, a 3.5-point fall from the week prior. More than 1,800 auctions were held, the highest number since late June. Iran's president has declared the country will not bend the knee or cave to bullying after the US president threatened to annihilate the nation. A day after the address by Donald Trump, Masoud Pezeshkian has told the UN General Assembly their resistance will only increase in the face of increased pressure. He says it's inevitable the conflict will spiral when the Strait of Hormuz is disrupted.
4: The expansion of warfare will not result in security. One cannot create chaos for the coastal countries seeking naval security.
1: Back home, and a new survey has detailed how Australians' lives have changed over the space of about 22 years. The Household Income and Labour Dynamics Study shows almost half of all people in their 20s are now still living with their parents. Domain's Dr. Nicola Powell says younger Australians are struggling to get into the property market.
5: So when you look back in the 80s, you can see that dwelling price to average income is about 3.3, and today that sits at 8.4.
1: Air Medical News. And a new study has found exercise can significantly reduce acute and chronic pain across a wide range of health conditions. More than 220,000 people have been studied as part of the Adelaide University research. Dr. Ben Singh says exercise is underutilised as a treatment for pain.
6: It doesn't need to be high-intensity, vigorous exercise. What was most striking is that short-duration, low-intensity exercise programs had the greatest benefits in pain reduction.
1: This is Air National News.
7: Now the latest from Air Sport.
1: Lachie Neal is about to make one final bid to play in Saturday's AFL Grand Final. Jordan Tunbridge reports.
8: Brisbane is making a last-ditch attempt to overturn Lachie Neal's one-match ban for striking Hawthorn's Jack Ginnivan. The Lions are taking the case to the AFL Appeals Board after the tribunal upheld his suspension. Neal insists it wasn't a strike, but a bump or body check, although reports suggest cleaner vision has since emerged that won't help his case. Having already flown to Melbourne with his teammates, the dual Brownlow medalist must now prove the tribunal made an error, reached an unreasonable decision, or imposed an excessive penalty. If he fails, Neal will be watching from the sidelines as Brisbane takes on his former club, Fremantle.
1: NRL, and while all eyes may be on the return of Sam Walker for the Roosters, the Dolphins are fully confident their half will make the difference tomorrow night. Isaiah Katoa will lead the side out for the club's first ever prelim final against the Roosters at Suncorp Stadium. Coach Christian Wolf says he wouldn't swap his captain for anyone.
9: I've said it all along. I love what Isaiah brings. I love what he brings as a person, how he carries himself. He plays with that same calmness and confidence that he's got in himself, and he's obviously a very key player for us.
1: And a shake-up at the Wallabies, with centre Joseph Suaalii shifted to the wing for Sunday's test with the Springboks. Australian Independent Radio News.
10: 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Today's weather report is provided courtesy of 2CHR supporters, Curry Curry Retired Mine Workers Association.
11: The time's just gone 5 minutes past three. The conditions of the weather outside at the moment is overcast conditions, cloudy. A slight chance of shower or probable afternoon storm later on this evening. Winds varying from northeasties, about 15 to 25 kilometres an hour. And the temperature's getting up to the mid-20s. So it's a bit of a moderate sort of day. 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This is Detroit Spinners.

0: Detroit Spinners. It's a shame. I suppose it might be for whatever reason. Don't forget you're listening to Peter Babbick here on Radio 2CHR, going right through till 4 o'clock, and then you've got Bobby Whitelaw in from 4 to 7, so there's plenty happening. This is Doc Watson.
1: Blackberry Ray.

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What a talent. This is Dire Straits off their first album.

0: Our children and grandchildren are leaving school between 2:30 and 4 p.m. Please slow down going past schools during these times.
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Pies, the old Daddy Cool, Cherry Pie. 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
2: This train is a clean train. Everybody ride in Jesus' name. No liars, no hypocrites, no backsliders, no gamblers, no hobos, no midnight ramblers. It's a clean train. Isaiah 6 chapter said, in the year that King Uzziah died, I saw the Lord, high and lifted up, sitting on a throne, and his train filled the temple. So we see that God has a train. So I decided to make him a train on the harmonica, imitating something like the old steam locomotive. We used to have the job of firing them up and run them out over the grate and vat and clean the grates and get them ready for the engine year. And so I said, well, I'll make God a train. Said a time when it was time for the train to move and the engine year couldn't see the conductor be somewhere out of sight, he would call him with three long blasts on his whistle, something like this. And when the conductor see and hear the whistle, he'd step out and give him the highball sign, let him know he's ready to go. He'd answer with two short blasts on his whistle. Sit down at the throttle and pull the throttle, give it a slight pull. Big engine go rolling away. So I thought about God's train. When you get way down the line and pick up a little speed, go something like this.

is Elder Roma Wilson. Learned the harp off the old Rice Miller, otherwise known as Sonny Boy Williamson II. A clean drain. This is Eurythmics.

0: Do not miss out on this incredible tribute to a generation never lost with Unforgettable, a two-hour spectacular show from rock and roll to big band jazz, show-stopping ballads, and some sweet soul music. Starring award-winning entertainer Nathan Foley and his seven-piece band. This will be an unforgettable show. 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

Yes, that was old Peter Green. Yeah, the old Fleetwood Mac days. You listen to Radio 2CHR. The time's just gone 3:38. Don't forget, you've got Bobby Whitelaw on after me. We get starting at 4 o'clock, going right through 7 o'clock. This is Foreigner.

That's the acoustic set called Osiris. He had a great voice, didn't he? This is George Benton.

0: affiliation. George Benson. That was off the his big hit album back in the mid-70s, Breezin'. And just when they thought jazz couldn't be commercialised, and that album came along, sold well for him, old George Benson. Give us a Radio 2CHR.
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0: Well, that's about me for another segment. It's Peter Babick here. I'll be back in next Thursday, hopefully. And we'll see when we come up with the same next. I hope you enjoyed the show. You've got Bobby Whitelaw up next, going right through till 7 o'clock. So don't go anywhere. There's plenty happening. This is old Freddie King.

Freddie King. The next one features the old John Mayall. The Bear, that's old Bob Hyatt, how the old Canned Heat, who he's referring to.

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1: I'm Mark Dransfield. Australia's unemployment rate has increased to its highest level in 5 years, mainly as more people are in the market actively looking for work. Latest data shows the jobless rate has come in at 4.6% for August, a slight lift on the July result. About 40,000 new jobs were created over the month, but they are all part-time. Employment Minister Amanda Rishworth argues the job numbers are resilient.
2: What the figures show today is we see more jobs added to the economy and, of course, more people either in work or looking for work. We want to see participation high. We want to see more people either in a job or trying to get a job.
1: The federal opposition's calling for transparency over a data breach involving an AI agent and the Medicare website. The Prime Minister's revealed the Medicare Statistics Reporting Service portal, operated by Services Australia, was accessed by an OpenAI agent in June. Anthony Albanese says investigations into what other systems have been affected is underway. Officials do not believe any personal information was compromised. Angus Taylor says the federal government must be held accountable.
3: It's a serious warning about security of systems, government systems. In an age of AI, and of course a lot of our personal information is on those systems, so the government needs to explain when it first became aware of the breach, exactly what information was accessed, what vulnerability was exploited, how they're closing it.
1: Mr Albanese, who's in New York, says he raised the matter directly with Sam Altman, the boss of OpenAI. Meantime, Australia has signed an historic pact with Ukraine's president amid the war with Russia. The agreement commits Canberra to sustained defence and security cooperation with Kyiv. The deal was formalised on the sidelines of the UN General Assembly. Anthony Albanese praised Volodymyr Zelensky's leadership.
4: I think Russia thought it could just steamroll through in a matter of weeks. And what we have found is that the people of Ukraine were underestimated.
1: A third person has been charged over the deadly mistaken identity shooting of a man in Sydney's West. A 40-year-old was shot dead outside a Maryland's West home earlier this month. Police will allege a 21-year-old transported the gunman to and from the vehicles before and after the shooting. There have been dozens of new calls to Crime Stoppers in South Australia since a $1 million reward was offered in the search for Gus Lamont. The 4-year-old vanished from his family's remote station nearly a year ago. Superintendent Darren Filkey is hopeful the reward will prompt someone to come forward.
5: Not everybody wants to help the police. They might be close to the family, they might be close to someone who might be involved, and they don't want to get that person in trouble, or they are not used to speaking to the police, or they don't know how to speak to the police. Rewards are a legitimate strategy and tactic that police use to elicit information.
1: 500 Honda vehicles are being recalled due to an issue with the driver and passenger seats. Affected models include Civic, ZR-V and Accord cars built between 2023 and 2025. And a study's found almost half of Australians in their 20s are still living with their parents. That's up from 39% in 2001. This is AIR National News.
6: Now the latest from AIR Sport.
1: Lions veteran Dane Zorko has backed Lachie Neale to stay committed to the team, regardless of the outcome for this afternoon's board hearing appeal. The midfielder's having one last punt at getting a one-match ban dropped in a bid to play in Saturday's grand final against Fremantle. NRL and Roosters legend Anthony Minicello says the return of Sam Walker is a huge boost for the Tricolours as they gear up for tomorrow's prelim against the Dolphins. The star halfback has made a rapid recovery from ankle surgery less than a month ago. Minicello telling Nine he's in awe of Walker's healing powers.
7: Yeah, it's remarkable. I've had a serious syndesmosis back in my day, and it took a lot longer than 4 weeks, that's for sure. So the mental strength and the physical prep that he's gone through over the last 4 weeks.
1: And Australia is unfazed by South Africa's wholesale changes ahead of Sunday's rugby test in Perth. Despite the Springboks blooding 13 new starters, the Wallabies are looking to capitalise on their recent momentum, winning 4 of their past 5 matches. Lock Jeremy Williams says it's another chance for them to make a statement against the World Cup champions.
8: Obviously, they've got quite a lot of depth and they have ability to rotate the squad, but we're really focusing on ourselves this week and making sure that we nail our prep, doing everything we can at training. Put us in the best foot forward to have a really successful weekend.
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9: This news podcast is brought to you by our sponsor, Clayton Barr, the state member for Cessnock, a local you can count on. Today's weather report is provided courtesy of 2CHR supporters, Curry Curry Retired Mine Workers Association.
10: Yeah, big thank you to Peter Berwick for handing over the microphone. Take us in right up till 7 o'clock tonight with some afternoon delights, and we'll get into that shortly. We'll have a look at our weather at the moment. 24.9, feels like 24. The humidity is around 54%. Wind is coming in from the east around 13 to 22 k's an hour. No rain to report in the rain gauge as yet. And the air pressure is 1025.9 hectopascals and steady. Now, I've had just a quick look at the radar, and there's some heavy activity over Putty. Whether it gets comes our way, it remains to be seen, but they're saying it possibly will be. A chance of a thunderstorm in the afternoon, and, well, I've already told you the wind's coming in from the east-northeast around 15 to 25, becoming light by the evening. But if that thunderstorm comes in, well, it could be a chance change in that. Chance of rain, 60%. If it happens, 1 to 5 mil of rain. The fire danger rating is moderate and the UV index is high. Let's look further ahead for Friday. We're looking at a late shower, 31 and 9. On Saturday, sunny, 33 and 11. On Sunday, possible shower, 25 with 13. Back to work Monday, 18 and 11 is the temperature range. Okay, it's time to get into afternoon delights. And first up for you, I'm going to have dedication, well, a song, Angry Anderson, after he left Rose Tattoo. He died the other day at the age of 79. And certainly he was a character. I seen him at a concert at Lidcombe Oval in Sydney once. It was an open air concert, and a couple of guys got up on the football post of the Oval, and he told them to get down or he'd come and throw them down. He was a real character, Angry Anderson. Here's a song that was a hit for him that he released separate from Rose Tattoo, and it's called Suddenly, after our show introduction.
11: Hi, this is Bobby Whitelaw on 2CHR, playing some of my favourite afternoon delights for you.

Ah, yes, the legendary Angry Anderson, or Gary Angry Anderson, sadly passing away the other day, age 79. He actually, at one stage, put himself up as a candidate here in Cessnock for state government, I believe. Yes, Angry Anderson, passing away at the age of 79. But his music and him will live on in that respect. Okay, coming up for you now, I've got Eric Clapton with My Father's Eyes, Journey with Open Arms, and Take That with Hanging On to Your Love.

Ah, yes, there they go. Take that with Hanging On To Your Love. Okay, to take us up to our messages, we've got REO Speedwagon with Take It On The Run and our very own Mondo Rock with Summer of 81.

0: Yes, there they go. Mondo Rock with Summer of 81 with Ross Wilson up front. Okay, got some messages from our sponsors. Then we'll be back with Katie Lang with Tears Don't Care Who Cries Them. The Police with Don't Stand So Close to Me. And a classic from Toto with Hold the Line.
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Ah, yes, there they go, the legendary Toto with Love Isn't Always On Time. It is 4:46 here at 2CHR. Bobby Whitelaw with you with Afternoon Delights. Take us up to our messages. A great song from Phil Collins and Philip Bailey. And people might say, who's Philip Bailey? Well, Philip Bailey was also the lead singer of Earth, Wind and Fire. And it's a duet between Phil and... well, the two fields for that matter. Yep, here they are with Easy Lover.

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Yes, you certainly are listening to Afternoon Delights, and I'm here till 7 o'clock. Coming up for you, Hall & Oates with Classic. It was a big hit for them, which should get us up towards the news at 5 o'clock. It's The Man Eater.

Ah, yes, there they go. Daryl Hall and John Oates with Man Eater. And they were very successful during the 80s. Then they drifted apart and one went one way and one went the other. And it was sad because they did write some great songs. Okay, I'm going to switch over the news channel for the news at 5 o'clock. Then we'll be back with Dexy's Midnight Runners with Come On Eileen. Joe Cocker and Jennifer Warnes with Up Where We Belong, I should say. Paul Davies with I Go Crazy.

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1: Hello there, I'm Terry Daniel. The federal government has released the terms of reference for its review of an artificial intelligence breach. In June, an AI bot created by tech firm OpenAI was able to access data from four government websites, including Medicare. The review will examine the incident, look into cyber vulnerabilities, and set reporting obligations for future incidents. Government Services Minister Katie Gallagher says no personal health records were compromised.
2: Completely different system, a public-facing website, as opposed to one of those systems of government significance that Services Australia run. And of course, the cyber protections associated with that are quite different.
1: The Australian economy has added over 40,000 new jobs over the past month, but they've all been part-time. Latest data shows the unemployment rate has climbed to 4.6% in August. The rise was mainly driven by a jump in the participation rate, which means more people in the market actively looking for work, confident they'll land a job. Checking around Australia, South Australia has recorded the largest jump in unemployment in the nation. The state's jobless rate rose 0.5 to 4.6% in August. Victoria has the highest jobless rate of 5.2 and New South Wales the lowest at 4.3%. A fleet of unmanned drones will set off from Hobart in Tasmania this week to monitor the Southern Ocean. The CSIRO hopes the devices will help them better understand how much carbon dioxide is absorbed by the ocean surface. Dr. Elizabeth Shadwick says the research will help fill critical knowledge gaps.
3: We're interested in better understanding how much carbon dioxide or CO2 the ocean takes up from the atmosphere. And so these systems will allow us to make measurements or observations.
1: Around Australia, drivers are being encouraged to take it easy, follow the rules, and prepare for some extra traffic as families start heading away for the spring school holidays. The holiday period is underway, with roads getting busier each day. New South Wales Traffic and Highway Patrol Commander Assistant Commissioner David Driver says if you're among those hitting the road, it's important to be prepared.
4: People might drive their vehicle every day, but on holiday periods, they've got extra luggage, they've got extra people, they've got a full tank of fuel. They may be towing a caravan or a trailer or a boat or something additional that affects the handling of the vehicle.
5: Yep.
4: They add the weight, you add weight and speed, it's going to take longer to stop.
1: Australians are being encouraged to recycle old mobile phones to raise funds for conservation during World Gorilla Day. Mobile Muster will be donating $1 from every device collected this month, which will go to a number of zoos as well as the Jane Goodall Institute. Australian Telecommunications Alliance spokesperson Helen Messano says a range of valuable components can be recovered.
6: Gold, silver, copper, aluminium, cobalt, nickel and lithium. And these materials are often found in areas where primates live. So it means it reduces the reliance on mining for new materials and preserving primates' natural habitats.
1: Also making news, 500 Honda vehicles are being recalled due to an issue with the driver and passenger seats. Further details from your Honda dealer. This is AIR National News.
7: Now the latest from AIR Sport.
1: AFL and the Fremantle Dockers Grand Final squad has arrived in Melbourne ahead of Saturday's clash against the Brisbane Lions at the MCG. Dockers defender Jordan Clark playing down the hype around the biggest game of the year and has no concerns about a bit of rain on the forecast.
8: No, it wouldn't affect us too much. It's a game of footy, goalposts at each end, same for both teams. So, it's just another game really. We're coming over to Melbourne, which we do a lot throughout the year, and we're pretty comfortable with our processes. So, it's just another game of footy that we're pretty excited to play.
1: Meantime, Lachie Neal is making one final bid to play in Saturday's AFL Grand Final. Jordan Tunbridge reports.
9: Brisbane is making a last-ditch attempt to overturn Lachie Neal's one-match ban for striking Hawthorn's Jack Ginnivan. The Lions are taking the case to the AFL Appeals Board after the tribunal upheld his suspension. Neal insists it wasn't a strike, but a bump or body check, although reports suggest cleaner vision has since emerged that won't help his case. Having already flown to Melbourne with his teammates, the dual Brownlow medalist must now prove the tribunal made an error, reached an unreasonable decision, or imposed an excessive penalty. If he fails, Neal will be watching from the sidelines as Brisbane takes on his former club, Fremantle. Jordan Tunbridge, Melbourne.
1: Rugby league legend Josh Morris is warning nerves could be the Dolphins' biggest danger tomorrow night against the Sydney Roosters. The Finns have won 8 games in a row, but this is their first preliminary final after entering the premiership 4 years ago. Australian Independent Radio News.
5: 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Today's weather report is provided courtesy of 2CHR supporters, Curry Curry Retired Mine Workers Association.
10: Yes, let's have a look at our weather at coming up to 6 minutes after the hour of 5 o'clock here on Afternoon the Lights with Bobby Whitelaw. At the moment, 24 degrees, feels like 23.1. The humidity is around 57%. The wind is coming in from the east-northeast around 13 to 18 k's an hour. No rain to report in the rain gauge, and the air pressure is 1026.0 and steady. Now, they're telling us, looking at 10 degrees tonight, and tomorrow we're looking at a temperature of around 31 with 10 overnight. Now, for Friday, partly cloudy, a chance of fog early in the morning, chance of a shower in the afternoon or into the evening. Also factored in is a chance of a thunderstorm in the afternoon or evening. Chance of rain is around 30%. Amount of rain is about a mil, and the fire danger rating is moderate, but the UV index is high. Let's look further ahead. For Saturday, we're looking at sunny, 33 with 11. Then on Sunday, possible shower, 25 with 13. Then on Monday, back to work Monday, as they say, 18 with 11, with 70% chance of them showers happening. Okay, on Tuesday, we're looking at 20 to 9, with a minimum with a 90% chance of a mill of rain. That's a weather update for you. I'll have another update after the 6 o'clock news. Okay, let's get back to Afternoon Delights. And coming up for you, I've got a one-hit wonder from the Dexy Midnight Runners with from the 80s with Come On Eileen. It was a big hit for them. Joe Cocker and Jennifer Warnes too, another big hit with Up Where We Belong. And one from Paul Davis with I Go Crazy.
11: Hi, this is Bobby Whitelaw on 2CHR, playing some of my favourite afternoon delights for you.

Here he goes, Paul Davis with I Go Crazy. Here comes, I think he's a bit of a classic there, this guy, Harry Connick Jr. with Let Them Talk. Now, this one's from, the next one after that will be Eric Burdon. Now, when he released his autobiography, he released three songs with it. And that was in the mid-70s, I believe. And it's a real upbeat song, and it's one that he did record earlier in the 60s with Don't Let Me Be Misunderstood. And I'm going to try and fit in with Yvonne Elliman with If I Can't Have You. All here on 2CHR 96.5 FM, Bobby Whitelaw with you with Afternoon Delights.

girl. In my darkest hour, you were the one. You came along and you stood beside me.

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Thank you, Pam. Yes, and let's get back into the music. Barry White, I'm going to love you just a little bit more. Exile with Kiss You All Over, then Nick Lowe with Cruel to Be Kind.

feels so good. You're lying here next to me. I love you.

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1: Hello there, I'm Terry Daniel. Some analysts believe the latest unemployment numbers are an indication of the Australian economy slowing down. Latest data shows the jobless rate has climbed to 4.6% over the last month. The rise is mainly due to an increase in the participation rate as more people actively look for work, confident they'll land a role. Motley Fool Chief Investment Officer Scott Phillips says even though about 40,000 jobs were created in August, they were all part-time.
2: The economy feels like it's slowing. Yes, we employed more people. That's still the positive. That's the one I'm clinging to. If the number of unemployed people falls, we've got a bigger issue. But still, we're not absorbing the number of people who are joining the labour force. And most of the jobs, as I said, are part-time rather than full-time.
1: Working holiday makers from France are more likely than any other nationality to head to the bush when they visit Australia. Gabrielle Hodson has more details.
3: Research commissioned by Tourism Australia has found 58% of French working holiday makers, including backpackers, head to regional areas. While that's only just over 30,000 people, the French appear to be more willing than many other nationalities to head beyond our capitals. Only 51% of Brits went into regional areas to work, 38% of Japanese and 26% of Koreans. Of the French backpackers making their way to the bush, almost 6 out of 10 believed it'd be easy to find work. But in reality, that was only the case for 3 out of 10. Almost half say their main goal was to improve their English, and the most popular destinations for the French were Darwin, Central Australia and Western Victoria.
1: South Australian police say they've had dozens of calls to Crime Stoppers since a $1 million reward was offered in the search for Gus Lamont. Gus, who was 4 at the time, vanished from his family's remote Oak Park station nearly a year ago. Superintendent Darren Felk says they remain hopeful of a breakthrough.
4: Task Force Horizon detectives will work through those, but that's a positive sign is that our plea for people to come in with information is resonating and we're starting to get some calls.
1: In AIR Medical News, the Australian Cancer Research Foundation is spotlighting women who are making medical advancements in prevention and treatment. They've partnered with biotech firm Amgen to match dollar for dollar donations for this World Cancer Day. Chief Executive Kerry Stridham says it's about ensuring researchers have access to the technology and equipment they need to make breakthroughs possible.
5: Every cancer breakthrough resulting in better ways to prevent, detect or treat cancer starts with research.
1: Australia's pop princess Kylie Minogue is remaining tight-lipped on the set list ahead of Saturday's AFL Grand Final performance.
6: I can't give much away, but for songs, I tried to choose songs that people know, a little bit of nostalgia, a little bit of fun, a few surprises.
1: In other news, a US judge has temporarily ordered Donald Trump to restore access to the White House for 3 media outlets he banned. CNN, Politico and MS Now will immediately have their press passes reinstated for at least 14 days. District Judge Tim Kelly says the ban was likely unconstitutional. Finally, to the Australian share market, the All Ords has closed up 5 points at 89.56 and one Australian dollar was buying 71 US cents. This is AIR National News.
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1: NRL and the Newcastle Knights insist they couldn't care less at being written off for Sunday's preliminary final against the Penrith Panthers. Last year's Wooden Spooners go into the match at the Olympic Stadium as rank underdogs. Not that coach Justin Holbrook is too bothered.
8: I don't mind it. Like, you can understand why. Like, the other sides that we're playing are obviously good quality sides, but it's never worried us, you know, right from the start of the year. So I'm not worried about it at all.
1: And Peter Volandis has been confirmed as executive director of the NRL. AFL and the Fremantle Dockers have landed in Melbourne with all eyes on one key defender ahead of Saturday's grand final. Jordan Tunbridge reports from the airport.
9: A flight across the nation for the biggest game on the AFL calendar. The Fremantle Dockers touching down a day after their opponents, the Brisbane Lions. Brennan Cox had plenty of cameras in his face, the centre of attention as he looks to return from a calf injury. Teammate Jordan Clark stopping for a chat as he collected his bags, insisting Cox is ready to go if called upon.
10: Oh, absolutely, yeah. Cox, he's been a wonderful player for us since I've been in the club and even before my time. So if he comes in or whichever way it falls, I'm confident in both players.
9: But his return would likely come at the expense of Oscar McDonald, who looked far more subdued walking through the terminal.
10: There's always a heartbreak story and unfortunately it's got to happen every year, and however it falls, we just wrap our arms around whoever it is and they're still part of us.
9: The selection suspense won't last much longer. Teams are named tonight. Jordan Tunbridge, Melbourne Airport.
1: Cricket, and Australia is gearing up to take on South Africa in Durban tonight, kicking off a three-match one-day international series. Australian Independent Radio News.
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12: Yes, before we get into the last hour of Afternoon Delights, let's have a look at our weather currently at the moment. 22.1 feels like 21.9. The humidity is around 68%. And the wind at the moment coming in from the east-southeast at 11 to 18 k's an hour. And no rain to report in the rain gauge. And the air pressure is 102.6.9 hectopascals and steady. Tomorrow we're looking at 10 to 31. And should be partly cloudy. A chance of fog early in the morning. A slight chance of a shower possibly in the afternoon or into the evening. And also a chance of thunderstorm associated with that. Chance of rain 30%, a mill if it does happen. Fire danger rating is moderate and the UV index is high. And let's look further ahead for Saturday, 33 with 11. And then on Sunday, you've got a late shower, 25 with 13, with a 70% chance of that happening. And don't forget, straight after I finish here, you've got Paul Mason, who will be in with Blue Stewie. He'll give you a fresh update on the weather. Okay, let's get back to Afternoon Delights. And coming up for you, I've got Gloria Estefan with a great, beautiful song called Anything For You. The beautiful voice of Celine Dion with I Love You. And Rick Ashley with Never Gonna Give You Up. Hi, this is Bobby Whitelaw on 2CHR, playing some of my favourite afternoon delights for you.

There he goes, Rick Ashley with Never Gonna Give You Up. Okay, coming up for you next in the triple play with a little River Band with a big hit that was for him in America and also around the world for that matter. Reminiscing, and actually Frank Sinatra was wrapped in the song. Hot Child in the City with Nick Gilder and Robbie Dupree with Steal Away.

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1: 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Don't forget breakfast in the morning with Brian Stitt. 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And certainly you can listen to all that on 2CHR-FM and live streaming. Now, straight after I finish tonight, the ever popular Paul Mason will be in with his two shows, the album show from 7 to 8, then Blue Stew from 8 till 10. And then from 10 to 12, you've got it's DJ Paddy's with Paddy's Country. Then from 12 midnight, it's Music Overnight, all here on your community radio station, 2CHR 96.5 FM on your dial. And remember, live streaming right around this world. Okay, back to the music, and coming up for you, one of my favourite great Eagles songs with Randy Meiser getting right up there with the vocals with Take It to the Limit, Sonny and Cher with I've Got You Babe, Rick Springfield and Randy Crawford with Taxi Dancing.

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Yes, and you can catch me tomorrow night with Vintage Songs of the 60s. Well, that's it for me. Paul Mason's in the studio, ready to take over at 7 with a great show, take you into the evening. Okay, here's what the show's named after. It's Afternoon Delight, and Starland Vocal Band will take us up to Andrew Gold with Thank You for Being a Friend. And I'll finish with the Love Unlimited Orchestra with the Love's theme. Thanks for listening. Take care. Bye.

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1: Hello there, I'm Terry Daniel. The federal government has released the terms of reference for its review of an artificial intelligence breach. In June, an AI bot created by tech firm OpenAI was able to access data from four government websites, including Medicare. The review will examine the incident, look into cyber vulnerabilities, and set reporting obligations for future incidents. Government Services Minister Katie Gallagher says no personal health records were compromised.
2: Completely different system, a public-facing website as opposed to one of those systems of government significance that Services Australia run, and of course the cyber protections associated with that are quite different.
1: The Australian economy has added over 40,000 new jobs over the past month, but they've all been part-time. Latest data shows the unemployment rate has climbed to 4.6% in August. The rise was mainly driven by a jump in the participation rate, which means more people in the market actively looking for work, confident they'll land a job. Checking around Australia, South Australia has recorded the largest jump in unemployment in the nation. The state's jobless rate rose 0.5 to 4.6% in August. Victoria has the highest jobless rate of 5.2 and New South Wales the lowest at 4.3%. A fleet of unmanned drones will set off from Hobart in Tasmania this week to monitor the Southern Ocean. The CSIRO hopes the devices will help them better understand how much carbon dioxide is absorbed by the ocean surface. Dr. Elizabeth Shadwick says the research will help fill critical knowledge gaps.
3: We're interested in better understanding how much carbon dioxide or CO2 the ocean takes up from the atmosphere. And so these systems will allow us to make measurements or observations.
1: Around Australia, drivers are being encouraged to take it easy, follow the rules, and prepare for some extra traffic as families start heading away for the spring school holidays. The holiday period is underway, with roads getting busier each day. New South Wales Traffic and Highway Patrol Commander Assistant Commissioner David Driver says if you're among those hitting the road, it's important to be prepared.
4: People might drive their vehicle every day, but on holiday periods, they've got extra luggage, they've got extra people, they've got a full tank of fuel. They may be towing a caravan or a trailer or a boat or something additional that affects the handling of the vehicle.
5: Yep.
4: They add the weight, you add weight and speed, it's going to take longer to stop.
1: Australians are being encouraged to recycle old mobile phones to raise funds for conservation during World Gorilla Day. Mobile Muster will be donating $1 from every device collected this month, which will go to a number of zoos as well as the Jane Goodall Institute. Australian Telecommunications Alliance spokesperson Helen Massano says a range of valuable components can be recovered.
6: Gold, silver, copper, aluminium, cobalt, nickel and lithium. And these materials are often found in areas where primates live. So it means it reduces the reliance on mining for new materials and preserving primates' natural habitats.
1: Also making news, 500 Honda vehicles are being recalled due to an issue with the driver and passenger seats. Further details from your Honda dealer. This is AIR National News.
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1: The AFL Grand Final is just 2 days away and it could be played in the wet, judging by the latest forecast for Melbourne. Fremantle Dockers defender Jordan Clark is playing down the hype around the biggest game of the year and has no concerns about a bit of rain.
8: No, it wouldn't affect us too much. It's a game of footy, goalpost at each end, same for both teams. So, it's just another game, really. We're coming over to Melbourne, which we do a lot throughout the year, and we're pretty comfortable with our processes, so... Yeah, it's just another game of footy that we're pretty excited to play.
1: Victorian Liberal leader Jess Wilson is exploring the use of ministerial powers to prevent the AFL from staging a nighttime grand final. Sarah Patterson reports.
9: Aimed at preserving the traditional 2:30 p.m. bounce for the premiership decider, the policy is reportedly being considered by senior Liberals ahead of the November state election. The AFL has said it will consider a later start time over the next year. Should the state opposition become government, its proposal would keep the grand final as an afternoon event until the year 2057. Sarah Patterson, AIR News.
1: Cricket, and Australia has won the toss and is bowling first in the opening men's one-dayer against South Africa in Durban. Blues all-rounder Jack Edwards is making his international one-day debut. A short time ago, after five overs, South Africa were 1 for 14. Australian Independent Radio News.
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11: Yes. Oh, so off the mark then. Yes, the weather forecast for tomorrow. It's Friday, the 25th of September. It's be partly cloudy. There's a chance of fog in the early morning. Slight chance of a shower in the afternoon and evening. There's a chance of a thunderstorm in the afternoon and evening as well. Light winds, overnight temperatures falling to between 10 and 13, with daytime temperatures reaching between 26 and 31. The fire danger for the Great Hunter is moderate. And that's about all. I don't get the UV thing, but yeah, the sun's out, so take care. You are listening to 2CHR 96.5. Paul Mason's my name. This is the album show. Thanks very much to Bobby Whitelaw for Afternoon Delight. Tonight's album is by Frank Bennett. We'll play one of his songs, and then we'll talk about him, because you've probably never heard of him, and I might need to explain a couple of things. But this is Frank Bennett and Material Girl.

Welcome to the program. This program is called The Album Show. We play a new album. It's not a new album, so we play a different album each week. And tonight's album is from a fellow by the name of Frank Bennett. He's an Australian, and we'll talk about it in just a sec. And the album is called Cash Landing. Now, I met Frank Bennett, real name Dave Ray. I was only 19 or 20, perhaps. And through mutual friends, we actually had a game of squash, and a bunch of us, about four or five of us fellows. And he was a quiet, sort of a, you know, unassumingly witty guy, but quiet and a bit polite. And then I would meet him 6 months later. He was playing saxophone in a band that I had no idea was a musician. And he was playing in another friend of mine band, Rod Jeffrey, who was probably one of the best blues singers the country's produced, really, very underrated. But that's another story. And Dave Ray would anyway be playing in his band. He only had a dozen saxophone lessons, and he's already playing in bands. He also went on to play for the All Nighters, the Layabouts, the Zarzoff Brothers, and various other people. Being a musician, he probably came home late quite a lot, probably slept in late quite a lot, got up, coffee, maybe a midday movie, and that's where he sort of came into contact with the Frank Sinatra phenomenon and started learning his songs and singing his songs. He wasn't a singer by natural trade. And someone heard him doing these imitations of Frank Sinatra and said, "No, you could make something out of this." So they took it the next step further. He called himself Tony Sinatra, fronted big bands or small orchestras anyway, and did the sort of the club circuits as Frank Sinatra songs. Also, Tony Bennett was another one of his musical fans in that ilk. So he's just eventually chose to get away from the Tony Sinatra thing and went the other way and called himself Frank Bennett. And that was a bit of a phenomenon. He made a good headway being the Frank Sinatra type lookalike. He was in the brief role in the movie The Dish. He went to singing Fly Me to the Moon before there was a blackout. What else did he do? He's done a few things. He's in the film clip in the Dynamic Hypnotic Soul Kind of Feeling. He's a dancing fool out in the front of the stage. A very witty guy, sharp razor wit. Anyway, he put down his saxophone to do the Frank Sinatra style singing. That was Material Girl. I'm only aware of two albums he did. One was called 5 o'clock Shadow from 1996, and in 1998 this album Cash Landing. So there's a bit of a money theme going on, and rather than do Frank Sinatra songs, he'd be doing Frank Sinatra style with a band like style, and then contemporary songs at the top. We'll talk about 1998, so they were contemporary for the day. So anyway, that was Material Girl, a Madonna hit. The next song is from Frank Bennett and Pretend We're Dead, L7.

0: Beautiful People. That's an Australian Crawl song. You might recall that one. That's Frank Bennett. Before that, Money from Pink Floyd's songbook. And as I mentioned, the songs have a money theme throughout the whole album, basically. Usually not necessarily positive slant. But anyway, that's Frank Bennett. We'll be back with some more in just a moment.
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0: Yeah, 25 minutes past 7 o'clock here on 2CHR 96.5. This is the album show with Paul, and we're looking at Frank Bennett, a local artist. He's a saxophone player, but in this case a vocalist, Frank Sinatra-style vocalist. You've got to remember that he's gone from playing in pubs and in bands with... some of them seedy pubs and clubs are too, that go all raucous on stage, you know, smoking and drinking, etc., to very sophisticated atmosphere with orchestras, small orchestras, Frank Bennett would be wearing a dinner suit himself, being all sophisticated-like. And this next song is by Frank from the Cash Landing album. It's our album this week, Would I Lie to You, from the Eurythmics songbook.

Everything Counts. That's Frank Bennett from the songbook of Depeche Mode and Kiss Me Son of God. They Might Be Giants, that one from. Frank Bennett is our feature album this week. The album is called Cash Landing. Bit of a money theme throughout the album. Very talented man. I'm glad to say I've known him over the years and we've shared a very relaxed atmosphere. He played saxophone with a little band I got together for my 21st birthday, in fact, but there was there was some detrimental consequences in that one. But anyway, I won't go into that one. The album is, I mentioned, Frank Bennett's Cash Landing. This next song from the F-minus songbook, Frank Bennett and White Collar Crime.

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You've got the brawn, I've got the brains. Let's make lots of money. You can tell I'm educated, I studied at the Sorbonne.

0: Everyone's a winner. Do you remember Hot Chocolate? Well, they did that, but that's a little bit different. That's Frank Bennett with his album Cash Landing. Before that was Opportunities, Let's Make Lots of Money from the Pet Shop Boys songbook.
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0: Okay, we're coming to the pointy end of the program, the album and all. We've been listening to Frank Bennett's Cash Landing from 1998. I'm going to play the last three songs of this album. So there's 13 songs. We've fitted them in with plenty of time. And I might even get another one in. Well, we'll get another one in from his earlier album, 5 O'Clock Shadow, which I haven't decided what song yet. But anyway, before I say goodbye, we'll work that one out. This has been Caught Stealing from Jane Addiction's Everybody Wants to Rule the World. That was Tears for Fears and Money Changes Everything. It's a Cyndi Lauper song. Frank Bennett, I hope you enjoyed it. His Frank Sinatra style take on what was contemporary songs back in 1998. Everybody, Being Caught Stealing, Jane's Addiction, Frank Bennett.

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enjoyed this week's album, Cash Landing, from Frank Bennett, an Australian icon. We'll be back again next week at 7 o'clock with another album. At 8 o'clock, there's no more news tonight. We've got Blue Stew, which is I'll be sticking in the program. I'll be taking charge of some blues and roots music for a couple of hours. Anyway, one more from Frank Bennett. This is from the U2 songbook, With or Without You. Hope you've enjoyed the program, folks. Stick around if you will.

0: Welcome to Blue Stew here on TCHR 96.5. Paul with you until 10 o'clock tonight. That's Albert Collins. We kicked off the show with, and that's, I think, from his, probably one of his last albums, which is, I'm going to say, the early 90s. He's been passed away for quite a while now. Albert Collins is a great guitarist from Texas, sometimes known as the master of the Telecaster, and that was Snatching It Back. Okay, a bit of piano playing now from New Orleans way, I think. This is Amos Milbon with Down the Road of Peace.
1: Say, boy, where you going? I saw you going down the street the other night. I wasn't going to where I hadn't been while I was going. You know I should like to lash on some of that good boogie-woogie tonight. You mean some of that fat boogie? That's what I mean. Well, that's what I mean.

us of the hard-working all-star blues brothers. Going to be out here in a minute, including my little brother Jake. But right now I'd like to talk a little bit about this tune you're hearing. This is, of course, the Green Onions tune.

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And as you look around the round world today, you see this country spurned. You see facts turned on this country.

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And to hear this music

0: onions.
1: Ah, yes, that's a tune, Green Onions. Fabulous tune there by the Blues Brothers Band, Elwood Blues here. Dan Aykroyd, of course, doing a little speech on what is to be American, blah, blah, blah, blah, blah. Bring the troops back, stay home for the next 10 years. I like that bit. Okay, the Green Onions tune, of course, was written by, performed by, originally by Booker T and the MGs, and two of the members of the Booker T and the MGs band were part of the Blues Brothers as well. They were the fabulous giant bass of Donald Duck Dunn and also Steve Cropper on the guitar. Okay, and before that was Johnny Shines and harmonica player Big Walter Horton there with Sneaking and Hiding. It's 18 minutes past 8 here on 2CHR. You're listening to Blue Stew with Paul, and this is Candy Cane. That's Who Walks In When I Walk Out.

0: It's Corey Harris here with Tabuka from his the Insurrection Blues album from about 5 years ago. Carol in Wonderland, before that with It Takes a Lot to Laugh, It Takes a Train to Cry. Carol in Wonderland, a very fine guitar player. She was, I think she was the last lead guitarist in John Mayall's bands. He had always had great guitar players. And I'm pretty sure she was the last one before he sort of retired and checked out. Okay, the time is 27 minutes past 8 here on 2CHR. You listen to Blues Stew.
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1: I'm back. Where are we going to now? We're going to Elvin Bishop. Elvin Bishop has been around for a long time now. He's still performing and recording, as far as I'm aware. Had one little hit. There was a less of a blues thing. It was Fooled Around and Fell in Love. That was, I'm going to say, that's back in the 70s, something, right? Mid-70s, perhaps. But his origins go back to Chicago with the Paul Butterfield Blues Band, when he was one of the two very fine guitar players there. A bit overshadowed by the great Michael Bloomfield, but after the second album, Bloomfield left and Elvin Bishop took the main charge in an album called The Resurrection of Pig Boy Crabshaw. Apparently that was his nickname. Anyway, from his solo career, and I think this is from it's about 10 years or so or more ago. Where are we? This is I'm Gone. I think it's from the 90s, actually. This may be an Alan Toussaint song that was recorded by King Biscuit Boy, not sure. Anyway, Elvin Bishop and I'm Gone.

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Motherless children have a real hard time. Motherless children

0: soulful vocals of Australian keyboard player Andy Cowan there with Motherless Children. Before that was Eric Bibb. I saw Eric Bibb live this year, earlier on this year, at the that place at Avoca Beach, the Avoca Beach Theatre, I think, yeah. That was a fine act. Anyway, that was Every Wind in the River, Eric Bibb. The time is 17 minutes to 9 o'clock here on TCHR 96.5. Back in just a moment.
1: Yeah, g'day again to CHR listeners. It's Alex from Nui Solar Co. 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
0: Okay, it's 14 minutes to 9 o'clock here on 2CHR 96.5. The program is Blue Stew and Paul's my name here till 10 o'clock tonight. So we're going to go to some Billy Branch. Billy Branch, vocalist and harmonica player. He's doing Tony Joe White's Poke Salad Annie. I do like, I've got to say, I've got a bit of a thing for people doing other people's versions of other people's songs that are well-known songs, especially looking forward to a little bit of innovation, something that's not quite the same. But so I'm going to say that I'm not quite sure how this one turns out. We're all going to find out together. But Billy Branch doing Poke Salad Annie from Tony Joe White.

Some of y'all don't get down south so much there, so I want to tell you a little bit about this so you'll understand what I'm talking about. See, down there they got this little plant that grows out in the field in the woods, and it looks sort of like a turnip green. But the people down there pick it up and they take it home and they eat it. It's called poke salad. Now listen, boy, pay attention. I said poke salad. Alright? But I knew this little girl, man, she was fine as the day was long, and every day around supper time she'd go out there in the woods and just pick a great big bag full of it. And she'd take it home and they'd have it for supper. But I'm gonna tell you the truth, they didn't have much else. They were happy. They made it, man. They didn't complain. Yes, indeed. I want a bit of that poke salad now myself.

That's Canned Heat with probably early to mid-80s, that recording. That's their rendition of Tom Waits' Gun Street Girl. And before that was Confessing the Blues from B.B. King. What album was that from? One of the middle 70s albums, I think. I can't think of what that... Oh, hang on. Completely Well. It's got it right here in front of me in the screen. At the time now is at 9 o'clock, so we're halfway through the program. We go till 10 o'clock tonight, so at this point I will let you know what's coming up after this show and what's on tomorrow. After this show, 10 o'clock, I go home, and then you've got Paddy's Country Music with DJ Paddy. And there's music overnight till 6 o'clock in the morning. Brian Stitt starts things off with The Breakfast Show. That's between 6 and 9. Matt Watson after that, between 9 and midday with Community Profile. Catherine Parsons comes in after that between 12 and 2. That's Mixing It Up. The other half, Warren Parsons, comes in between 2 and 4. That's Food for Thought. Ron Stoddard from 4 to 6. That's Drive Time. Bobby Whitelaw returns with Vintage Songs of the 60s. That's between 6 o'clock and 9 o'clock. Then there's Phil Kale between 9 and 10, Corner Country. And then you've got music overnight till Saturday morning. Then it all starts again. Okay, so I hope you're enjoying the program. An hour to go, we'll give you Hezekiah and the House Rockers. And this is a whole lot of shaking going on.

0: Island songs here. That was Chris Mower, good, fine, very fine musician, bass player. The I Don't Care. On the guitar was Adam Pringle, but another very fine Australian blues musician. Before that was the wonderful Don Hopkins there, just solo on the piano. Oh, there might have been a bit of drumming in there as well. Maybe just piano. You know, that was a beautiful city. Don Hopkins has just been a wonderful stalwart. He's been playing rhythm blues and things and soul music for decades now. Okay, the time is 12 minutes past 9. This is some Muddy Waters. This is from Muddy Waters' very last recordings with Chess Records. He was with them from, not right from the start, really, for some decades. So in the late 70s, about 78, I think this came out, and he would leave Chess Records then, or they just wouldn't renew his contract. And Johnny Winter came along and formed his own record label, basically just Muddy Waters had somewhere to record. So Johnny Winter's came along with the Blue Sky record label and also got the record with Muddy. And yeah, a few fine recordings by Muddy Waters until his death, which came about in about, I'll get it wrong here, but probably about 83, I think. Anyway, the Muddy Waters with Why Are People Like That, Paul Butterfield on the harmonica.
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0: That goes back to about 1928, I think. That's Stealin' from the Memphis Jug Band. And before that was Pretty Girls Everywhere from Magic Slim and the Teardrops. 23 minutes past 9 o'clock here on 2CHR 96.5. And this program's called Blue Stew. We go through to 10 o'clock tonight.
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0: Okay, our next artist is Louis Jordan. He was, his music spanned a few decades. He was a alto sax, mostly alto sax and vocalist. He sort of varied between jazz, rhythm and blues, sort of popular music of the time, blues, even bits of calypso, even sort of did a style of music way back in the 30s and 40s that was reminiscent of rap music. So anyway, one of his greatest songs was, or one of his best known songs was Caledonia. Many of the people have done this song. There's been many versions of it. He's done a few versions of it himself. This is one he did in the very latter stages of his career, on his life in fact, about 1975. Anyway, Louis Jordan and Caledonia.

0: neighborhood on Saturday night looking for me. 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She said, son, you got to put the woman down. She eats too much, she too fat, she drinks too much, she don't fix your meals on time, and you should drop her. I can't do that. No, sir. 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I love Caldona. 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She weighs 314 pounds. 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Her and a gin bottle is sisters. So I call her now. I said, hey, baby. Hey, baby.
1: That's what you call her.
0: Yeah, I call her baby. I call her a whole lot of other things, too. I said, come on in here. Let me talk to you, baby. Mama.

0: gin, and that's when the fun begins. 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I like that. I like that when you move up a notch. Yeah, like, hey, I see a lady sitting over here. I better lay one on her.
1: Yeah, you think so? Louis, I think you better lay one on her.
0: Oh, yeah?
1: Yeah.
0: Hey, lady, I got one I've been saving for you. Pick up on it. Drink a little vodka and do the things you ought not to. Oh, she liked that. She liked that. How about Pops, huh?
1: Put one on Pops.
0: Pops?
1: Yeah, get him.
0: I'm going to lay one on you, Pops. Pick up on it. Drink a little tequila and feel her.
2: No.
0: What do you mean you can't feel her in here?
2: Not in here.
0: But I spend my money in here, don't I? Well, I can feel. Oh, I'm sorry. The boss don't like it. I think.

0: One of my favourite songs. That's Coco Taylor with Wang Dang Doodle. The original was done by Howling Wolf, probably close to 10 years before that. But yeah, that's written by Willie Dixon and also backed up by Willie Dixon, the double bass and the background vocals. Coco Taylor, one of the vocalists, Wang Dang Doodle. Before that, Maxwell Street Jimmy with Someday Baby. The time is 23 minutes to 10 o'clock.
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0: Okay, our next artist comes from Louisiana Way, and it's a film I know, Lazy Lester. Lazy, because I think he used to did a bit of low blood pressure. And he became very slow on stage sometimes. Good harmonica player, good vocalist, and this is a great song. The same thing could happen to you, Lazy Lester.

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That's Sinner's Prayer from Lowell Folsom. Lowell Folsom, very fine guitar player. It was around quite a while. In fact, Ray Charles started his part of his early career was with Lowell Folsom Band. where are we? And then we had, before that, we had John Hardy from the wonderful Lead Belly on the 12-string guitar there. It is 12 minutes to 10. That's about how many top minutes we've got left. So we'll just keep pushing them in. We'll get about three or four in. Luther Allison, another guitarist. This is Messing with the Kid.

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1: I think it's gonna be one of the world's craziest blues records ever been recorded, because we have you.

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That's the wonderful Elmore James there. And before that, Messing With The Kid by Lowell Folsom. No, by Luther Allison. Lowell Folsom was before that with Sinner's Prayer. It's time for me to go. So thanks very much for being part of this shemozzle. I'll be back again next week. The album show at 7. Blue Stew at 8. From 10 till 12. Now we've got Paddy's Country Music with DJ Paddy. I'll leave you with one more. And this is Beth Hart and guitarist Joe Bonamassa. And this is the Weed Smoker's Dream. Thank you very much. Good night.

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1: Hello and welcome. 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Yes, we have the best country music for you from right around the world. So let's just get straight into it. We'll give you our email and whatever details you need later on.

Des and Gonar go to Innisfree, a small cabin built there of clay and wattles made. 9 bean rows will I have there, a hive for the honeybee.

she'll have some peace there. For peace comes dropping slow, dropping from the veils of the morning to where the cricket sings. There midnight's all a glimmer, noon purple glow, evening full of the linnet's wings.

on, for all was night and day. I hear lake water lapping, with low signs by the shore. While I stand on the roadway, or on the pavement's gray, I hear it in the deep heart's core.

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We're just letting you know that we're halfway through the very first brand new tracks this week, of which there are 6, 7, 8, 9, just over 10 of them. So let's keep going on Paddy's Country.

0: Yes, love and country music was the backdrop of my life.
1: And it's the same with all of us. We love country music. As I always say, country music comes from deep down in your heart. Things that happen to us day by day throughout our life. Life long, life short sometimes, but country music keeps us happy and smiling. You are listening to Daddy's Country. I get that right. Daddy's Country, which is, of course, Stuart McArdle. Out and around the world. And I'd like to thank right at this time all our stations, which are, CRS 96.1 here in Sesto, about 30 minutes away from me. And thanks to the managers and staff there, and what a team they are. I know them actually personally. Okay, and overseas now to Belgium, to Little Sturkins and Country Music Box for Friends. Been friends with Little and I for quite some time as well, and he's a great help with this program too. Okay, so let's keep going now. We've got some of our normal everyday artists from here on. Martin Skelling, Buchanan, I beg your pardon, the whole Bohemian Rose, Victoria Cassidy, Charlie Adams, and Scott Dann. And that'll do us to keep going.

The camel trains passed into stories and legend. Their pathways long faded, their hoofprints now gone. But still in the vastness, their spirit keeps walking.

And that was Charlie Adams with Sweet Caroline. Not the one with Needle Diamond, that's a different one. But anyway, you're listening to Stuart McArdle with this week's Paddy's Country. And as we said before, a new look program. Mainly music for your entertainment. You must get tired out there just listening to the same chatter all the time about the name of the artist and who they are and where they are. I made it easier. If you want to know anything about any of the artists or the music that I'm playing, all you have to do is make a note of the song, email me, and we'll certainly get back to you. Easy as that. And to new artists who would like to join Paddy's Country, anywhere in the world, my email address is just as easy to get. Okay? So, without further ado, let me give it to you. It is Paddy's, that's P-A-D-D-Y-S, no apostrophe, _country_radio@yahoo.com. And I thank you all for the music you've sent in, all you artists, all your own compositions, what have you, over the years. And they are always most appreciated. Okay? Up next, let's see what we've got for you. We have some of the older ones here in Australia. Scott Dann, Peter O'Brien, over the Shelley Jones Band of my resident band, and Alan Caswell. Okay, here we go.

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1: I do apologise. I just switched on the mic and guess what? I had a terrible sneeze. I do apologise. And thank you for that on the country for music in Belgium. Okay, now, some of the songs that have come to us over the years, I'm going to bring a couple back each week and play a particular one that I liked. And I hope you like them too. And if not, if you have some of the older songs, such as, let me see, Cliff Richards, Adam Faith, Lonnie Donegan, Carl Perkins, or any of those, even Johnny Cash, I'd like to hear from you. Paddy's_country_radio@yahoo.com. And here's one coming up, in fact, would you believe? It is. How about you go? Oh, hello, wait a minute, I've lost it. Where did it? I'll come back to it. I just had it here and I've gone and lost it. All right, I'll be right back.
2: Listen, what do you say? Let's bring out the Carter family and sing a great old traditional song. Here is Helen and Jan Howard. This is especially for Mother Maybelle and Aunt Sarah Carter. All right, girls.

Johnny Cash and the Carter Family in a live performance in Nashville in 19, way back in the 60s. And they're still popular even today. And as many of the old artists are, they keep coming back. And I'll be bringing back some of them along the way, not only American, but Australian, what have you. Okay, little story now. I love telling little stories, and apparently they're quite popular. I was in Vietnam with the Australian military police, and we were quite a party over there, American police, Kiwi military police, and of course the Australian military police, which I now was in. And somebody gave us a brand new comics as a bar. Yes, one of those great big units. And we set it up as a bar on the hill around the police club. And it was lovely. When it was all ready to officially open, we got some bigger casks and trunks and things put in to put beer into. And some of those were quite large. Anyway, it was coming opening time, and it was also that time of year when the devils appear. Yes, and I couldn't resist it. I had a cape, which was a black Northern Ireland police cape, plastic. They pulled it up, in your pocket, carried away. And I climbed into this empty case. Everybody else knew it except a few of the New Zealanders and a few Australians. And I had on me my cape and a little torch in my hand. And I had a mask, a huge devil's mask. And I put that on. I had a little torch. I knew what I was doing, of course. And at an appropriate moment, the Kiwi married boys were in. And the barman knew what I was waiting for. And he got somebody to drop a bottle on the casket that I was in. And of course, everybody turned around to have a look. Yes, including the two married boys, which were sitting directly opposite me. And I had the little torch under my chin and up on my terrible, terrible, terrible looking face. And as I got the lid open for me, somebody stepped out. That was me. And the two Maori boys turned around and they looked. Well, as I stepped out of there with my black coat, my ugly looking face, little torch on me, they took one look. And God bless them. They took off out of that bar like a shot. And everybody was crying with laughter, tears streaming down their face. But do you think that night that we could get those boys, honestly, back into that bar? No way. No way. Let's get on with the music.

Well, I've just realised the time is rolling on. I've got a few people to thank now. Those radio stations who are well endowed with Paddy's Country, and we thank them so, so very much. They are, in no particular order, CHR 96.5. I got it wrong once before, and I know I'd never get it wrong again. In Cessnock, here, just a few miles down the road from me, the staff there, and including Les Gully, thank you for your very, very severe congratulations on support. Okay, thanks, Les. Thanks, everybody down there. Let's go over to Belgium now to Little Sterkens and Country Music Box for Friends. That particular area. I was going to say Brussels, Belgium. Okay, so thank you guys so very, very much for producing Paddy's Country on air. To the background staff, of course, you're all very, very busy in there doing the right thing as well. And to the audience listening in, we can't do without you. We need the audience. And here's my email address once more. It is Paddy's, no apostrophe, just Paddy's, _country_radio@yahoo.com. And that is for artists, people who would like a request for anybody, anniversaries, birthday parties. Oh, I had some today and I forgot. Birthdays, for their service people overseas, in particular, yes, definitely. And anything else. If you're a poet, I love reading out poets on my programs. I used to do it a long time ago, and I'd like to do it again. Okay, so there it is. Paddy's_country_radio@yahoo.com. Glenn Levi. And then the title is, the next one is Born to Survive. And then Ricochet. And if we have time, the Wolverines.

Here's one. I just found it, and I'm going to play it for you. Do you remember Adam Fifth? Here he is, Adam Fifth from way back in the UK. What do you want? You don't

Come on, people out there, audience, especially in the UK. You must have some songs from way back then, and I have plenty of them in my computer. Hit me with them. Something from way back then. I'll do a couple each week from now on. All right? That was just two today, Johnny Cash and Adam Faith. So, till next week, get your pens and papers handy and whatever computer you've got, okay? Thank you.

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Until next week, thank you, audience around the world, for listening in. 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Thank you all for a wonderful week ahead, and bye-bye for now. Bye-bye.

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and rodeo clowns. Sounds like country to me. Skies that are bluer, hearts that are truer, the way we want life to be. Good country songs and faithful old dogs.

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2: Would you like to be a volunteer at 2CHR but do not want to be an on-air presenter? 2CHR has a vacancy for a volunteer to assist in our office. 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

The devil went down to Georgia. He was looking for a soul to steal. He was in a bind because he was way behind and he was willing to make a deal. When he came across this young man sewing on a fiddle and playing it hot, and the devil jumped up on a hickory stump and said, "Boy, let me tell you what. I guess you didn't know it, but I'm a fiddle player too. 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Now you play pretty good fiddle, boy, but give the devil his due. 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The boy said, "My name's Johnny, and it might be a sin, but I'll take your bet, and you're going to regret, because I'm the best as ever been."

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Johnny said, "Devil, just come on back if you ever want to try again. I done told you once, you son of a bitch, I'm the best."

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4: This is called the Guitar Man, now, boys. 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

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Now I'd like to tell you all a little story, and I'll sing it to the tune of Galway Bay. 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

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And there's no such thing as Dr. Seuss or

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0: Alcoholics Anonymous Cessnock meet Tuesdays 6pm till 7pm and Saturdays 5:30 till 6:30pm every week at the Uniting Church Hall Cessnock on the corner of Cumberland Street and Cooper Street. 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
1: Would you like to be a volunteer at 2CHR, but do not want to be an on-air presenter? 2CHR has a vacancy for a volunteer to assist in our office. 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That's 49 911 286.

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1: Good morning, I'm Lee Harrison. Australia's unemployment rate has increased to a five-year high, but an interest rate rise could still be likely. Michael Packey reports.
2: Latest data shows the unemployment rate increased to 4.6% in August, mainly driven by a jump in the participation rate. This means more people are actively looking for work, confident they'll be able to land some sort of role. Almost 40,000 jobs were created over the past month, but they were all part-time. Employment Minister Amanda Rishworth says it's still not a bad result.
3: We can see that Australia's job market is incredibly resilient.
2: Scott Phillips from the investment firm Motley Fool believes employment is slowing. However, that may not deter the RBA from raising interest rates when the board meets next week.
4: Probably not enough to change the RBA's mind with whatever they're planning to on Tuesday.
2: Unemployment rose across all states.
1: A task force is undertaking a rapid probe into an AI breach of four government websites, including Medicare. Nelson Scott reports.
5: A rogue non-human agent from OpenAI has accessed unauthorised data from Medicare and three other government agencies. The breach occurred in June, but the federal government was only notified last week after an email was sent to a public mailbox. No personal health records were accessed in the breach, but a task force is investigating how we can best detect, report and defend against AI-related risks. Deputy Prime Minister Richard Marles says OpenAI could still face further consequences.
6: Definitely does raise questions about whether the law has been broken.
5: Opposition leader Angus Taylor says Labor has turned a blind eye to the threat of AI cyber attacks.
7: This is a Prime Minister who is out of touch with the real issues Australians are facing right now.
5: OpenAI has launched its own investigation into the breach. Nelson Scott, Canberra.
1: The Prime Minister says the global world order is broken and middle powers must step up to rewrite the rules. Anthony Albanese made the remarks in New York while accepting a Global Citizen Award from an American think tank. He was honoured for his work bolstering security and diplomatic ties across the Pacific. Mr. Albanese says the world as we know it is changing rapidly.
8: The post-45 world order is no longer fit for purpose. Universal institutions that remain necessary are now not always sufficient. Australia's response to this is to actively seek to shape and build the order that replaces the old.
1: One person's died and several others are injured after a bus crash in Victoria's Yarra Ranges. Police say the tourist bus collided with two cars on the Melba Highway near Glenburn, northeast of Melbourne. New research has found perimenopause worsens ADHD symptoms in nearly every woman with the condition. Experts say hormonal changes interfere with previously effective coping mechanisms, which make internalised symptoms more obvious. And more than 500 Honda vehicles are being recalled due to an issue with driver and passenger seats. Affected Civic ZR-V and Accord models were built between 2023 and 2025. This is AIR National News.
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1: The teams are in for tomorrow's AFL Grand Final with big news on a star lion. Dane Mepham reports.
10: After much speculation, both teams will enter the 2026 Grand Final with an unchanged lineup. Oscar McDonald has managed to hold his spot for Fremantle down back, with Brennan Cox overlooked after battling a calf injury. Cox has been named as an emergency. For the Lions, after a lengthy hearing, Brownlow medalist Lachie Neal has succeeded in his bid to overturn a one-game suspension for striking. The appeal board ruling his exemplary record of never previously being suspended was worthy of a downgrade to a $10,000 fine.
1: The Newcastle Knights insist they couldn't care less at being written off for Sunday's preliminary final against the Panthers. Last year's Wooden Spooners go into the match at Acor Stadium as rank underdogs. Not that coach Justin Holbrook is too bothered.
11: I don't mind it. Like, you can understand why. Like, the other sides that we're playing are obviously good quality sides, but it's never worried us, you know, right from the start of the year. So I'm not worried about it at all.
1: The Australian Rugby League Commission has unanimously endorsed Peter Belandis as executive chairman. It comes after Belandis ended his 22-year reign as boss of Racing New South Wales. And South Africa has won the first ODI against Australia in Durban by 67 runs. Australian Independent Radio News.
12: 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Today's weather report is provided courtesy of 2CHR supporters, Curry Curry Retired Mine Workers Association.
13: Well, look, I'm nearly ready. I've just come back from Boney Mountain. Give us a chance. No, I'm ready. I hope you're well. Thanks for tuning in. At 5 minutes past six, you are tuned in to 2CHR 96.5. Nice outside. It was very foggy when I came in this morning, but it's pretty much cleared now, I think. Beautiful sunrise. Do you see it? Really pretty. It's 10 degrees in Cessnock at the moment, if you care, and 12 in Maitland. It's going to get up to 31 in both those cities. In Singleton at the moment, it's 14, heading for 32. And over on the coast, Newcastle's currently 16 degrees, heading for 27. Humidity is sitting on 97%. The sun will rise. No, the sun rose at 18 minutes to 6 this morning and will set at 7 minutes to 6. The Sabo. Getting close to daylight saving, isn't it? Is it the long weekend? I will double check and let you know, or you can let me know. For the rest of today, we can expect a partly cloudy day, and I told you what the temperature is going to be. There could be a thunderstorm, the Sabo, and there's a slight chance of a shower in the afternoon and the evening today on this 25th day of September. Tomorrow, heading into the weekend, mostly sunny on Saturday. Minimums ranging between 11 and 15, getting up to between 27 and 33. Sunday, cloudy and a very high chance of showers about the Lower Hunter on Sunday. With a high chance, well, a very high chance of showers about the Lower Hunter and a high chance elsewhere. Also the chance of a thunderstorm in the Arvo. And or the evening, tops between 17 and 22. And heading into next week on the 28th of September, cloudy with a medium chance of showers, most likely in the morning. Tops between 15 and 20. I told you that. I've done all that. I can't tell you the capital cities yet. I'll do that after I have my cup of coffee. The weather pole is sitting there nicely. There's a little bit of sun shining on it already now. Can you hear my chair squeaking? Can you hear that? Is that coming through the microphone? It's my squeaky chair here at the desk. I can't think of any. Oh, Where and Why? We will be playing a game of Where and Why. The usual time of about 20 past 7 this morning. Prize today, I heard you ask, is just, it's your opportunity to play a tune here on Friday Brekkie on 2CHR. If you want to give us a ring a bit later, the number is 4990-5965. I don't think there's anything else I can impart to you. I'll give you a little bit of a rundown on my trip away. Up to Boney Mountain. I stayed at Walker on the way back for a couple of nights. Jeez, that's a lovely little town. It is indeed. A bit windy coming home down Thunderbolts Way, but beautiful drive. It's 8 minutes past six here on 2CHR, and I'll see you in a bit after having a coffee.

Thank you, Ringo. That was Ringo Starr. The sun is shining brightly on the weather poles, lit up like a, not a Christmas tree, but it's very lit up, like almost like it's on fire. It is 10 degrees outside in Cessnock at the moment, 12 in Maitland, heading for 31 today, so a warm day coming up, but a bit of cloud and showery over the weekend by the look of it. At 21 minutes past, it's time that I let you know what's happening in the capital cities. Today in Sydney, it'll be partly cloudy with a top at 25. A shower or two in Melbourne, a top at 25. Brisbane, a possible shower, top off, guess, 25. In Perth today, a possible shower developing with a top of 23. In Adelaide, partly cloudy with a top of 23. In Hobart, partly cloudy, 21. In Canberra today, partly cloudy and 27. And 34 in Durham. With a sunny day, mostly sunny anyway. That's my story, and I'm sticking to it. If you want to give us a ring, 499-0-5965 is the number.

28 minutes past the hour of 6 o'clock. That was Woody Guthrie singing Red River Valley to the exact tune and key that Slim Dusty sang, May I Sleep in Your Barn Tonight, Mister. Look, I just had a lovely phone call from somebody who's listening, I presume, but they rang me and asked me if I could recommend a good radio station. And I said, yeah, well, you're listening to, you know, the best one around. Well, some people might say that. I do, and I'm sticking to it. It's, ooh, can we fit in a song? We can fit in a song before the message.

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6: It is 25 minutes to the news at 7 o'clock. We'll also have sport and weather for you. After the news at 7 o'clock, here's Gene McDaniels. I'm not familiar with this tune. He sings something about 100 pound of clay, but this isn't it.

Jim McDaniels, it's 23 minutes to 7 o'clock. It was sad to hear that Angry Anderson passed away. Apparently, while he was overseas, he had a heart attack, and he passed away when he came back to Australia. He was only 79, I think. Yeah. But here he is singing something that was sort of not typically angry. I remember when this... I didn't used to watch whatever the show it was from, Neighbours or something. But I remember... The first time I heard it on, I think it was, I don't know, one of those FM stations in Triple M in Sydney. And they said it was an anthem. That can't be angry singing that song. But it is. It's a nice song. I like it. Hope it's all good up there, Angry. Calm them down, mate.

Oop, press the button. Yeah, that was Angry, who had a cardiac arrest with while he was over in Germany, I think, with the Tats, and died in Sydney on the 21st of September. Here's Gene Pitney.

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7: It is 8 minutes to the news at, I nearly said 8 o'clock, 7 o'clock, after which I will have a cup of tea and then we'll have a game of Where and Why if you want to play. Where and Why is a silly little game we play on Friday brekkie here on 2CHR, about 20 past seven. What we do is we use tunes for you to try and find somewhere in Australia. Today there are two, and you've got to use both of them. Okay, one of them is really easy, and so is the other one, but you've got to use them both together. It's about 12 degrees outside, heading for a warm 31 in Cessnock and Maitland today. Hope you're well.

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2: Good morning, I'm Lee Harrison. The federal government has released the terms of reference for its review into the OpenAI breach. An AI bot created by the tech firm accessed data from four government websites in June, including Medicare. The review will examine the incident and set reporting obligations for future attacks. Government Services Minister Katie Gallagher says OpenAI has not accessed any personal health records.
3: Completely different system, a public-facing website as opposed to one of those systems of government significance that Services Australia run. And of course, the cyber protections associated with that are quite different.
2: Some analysts believe the Reserve Bank may still consider an interest rate rise despite an increase in Australia's unemployment rate. Data shows the jobless rate rose to 4.6% over the month. It was mainly driven up by a jump in the participation rate, which means more people are actively looking for work, confident they'll get a job. Motley Fool analyst Scott Phillips says the job numbers might not feature in the RBA's thinking.
4: I mean, this is not a substantial, not even maybe a statistically relevant or reliable number. We'd have to see a couple of months in a row before you wanted to draw a line through this one and say, we know what's coming next. If they're absolutely on the fence, this might be one reason to say, let's give it another 6 weeks and see what happens.
2: A young boy shot in the face and neck in Sydney's northwest has now died in hospital. One man has been charged with concealing a serious indictable offence following the shooting at Norwest, and investigations are ongoing. Separately, a second child injured in a stabbing in the Blue Mountains has now died as a result of their injuries. A three-year-old remains in a critical condition in hospital. The Chinese president has spent time in the White House as part of a three-day visit to the US. Receiving a red carpet welcome, Xi Jinping sat down for talks with US counterpart Donald Trump to discuss a range of issues. However, there's not expected to be a major breakthrough on issues, including AI. President Trump used a speech to praise the relationship between the nations.
5: President Xi and I will continue working together to forge a better future for both of our nations. President Xi, Madam Peng, thank you once again for making this historic visit, and welcome to the United States of America. Thank you very much.
2: Dozens of United Nations members have walked out of the General Assembly chamber before an address by the Israeli Prime Minister. Benjamin Netanyahu defended the war with Iran, praised America's partnership, and claimed that accusing Israel of genocide is the greatest lie of the century. He began the speech by addressing the walkout.
6: Before I begin, just a quick announcement. If there are any other moral cowards who haven't yet left this hall, please do so now. Thank you very much.
2: The Palestinian president addressed the assembly by video, calling on the international community to act to protect the Palestinian people. This is AIR National News.
7: Now the latest from AIR Sport.
2: The Dolphins are looking to continue rewriting the history books ahead of a do-or-die prelim against the Roosters. A win tonight would see the NRL's newest franchise book a maiden grand final berth in just their fourth season. Coach Christian Wolfe says his team's winning attitude has been relentless.
8: You know, we've started early in November because we haven't played finals before, so you know, the first week back in November, we're back training. That's what this group of blokes have done. They've worked really hard. New standards around our fitness. We did that last year. We built on that again this year.
2: Brisbane's Lachie Neale will play in tomorrow's AFL Grand Final against Fremantle. The Lion has had his one-game ban for striking overturned on appeal. Speaking following the hearing, Neale, who's never been suspended in his 320-game career, says it's been a strange few days.
9: In pretty foreign territory, so wasn't really sure what to do with myself. Been trying to keep busy, and thankfully coming down here and training and everything and having the boys around me has been great.
2: Australian golfer Jeff Ogilvie will lead a 12-strong international team searching for its first President's Cup win since 1998 when the action tees off in Illinois. And England soccer captain Harry Kane is considering a future in the NFL as a kicker. Australian Independent Radio News.
0: 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Today's weather report is provided courtesy of 2CHR supporters, Curry Curry Retired Mine Workers Association.
10: And there's a nice day coming up. It's 7:05. It's going to hit 31 in Cessnock and Maitland today. It's about 12 degrees outside at the moment. And it could be a little bit cloudy here and there. Tomorrow, on Saturday the 26th, mostly sunny on Saturday with minimums ranging between 11 and 15, getting up to between 27 and 33. Then cloudy on Sunday with a very high chance of showers, about the lower 100 and a high chance elsewhere. Could be a thunderstorm in the Arvo on Sunday as well. And a similar sort of day on Monday, cloudy with a medium chance of showers, most likely in the morning on Monday. So it's not similar to Sunday, a little bit different. Tops between 15 and 20. So what's Saturday going to... Saturday's going to be nice, and then could be some showers around on Sunday. Yep. When's Newcastle play the Panthers on Sunday? Is it Sunday, Arvo? I think so. What else can I tell you about the weather? Nothing much. It's humidity sitting on 97%, and the sun will set this evening at 7 minutes to 6 o'clock. We'll have a game of where and why... after I have a cup of tea. I'm going to go and have a cup of tea, and there's a whole packet of Arnott's assorted biscuits unopened. Will I open them? Time will tell. Stick around for where and why. If you want to play, we'll be doing that at about 20 minutes past 7 this morning. On this Friday, the 25th of September. Here is Norma O'Hara Murphy, who I saw on the weekend.

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That won't do no harm. Well, that must be the widow in the car, and would you take a look at that? That sure is a pretty dress. You know, some women do look good in black.

0: Terry taps.
1: I think that when you're in the war, they'd always hide and play a song like that. Well, here I am and there they go, and I guess you just call it my bad luck. I hope you rest in peace. The trouble is that fella owes me $40.

0: Oh!
1: Yes, folks, it is time. It is. Thank you. Thank you very much. It is time to play Where and Why here on 2CHR. On Friday, brekkie, this 25th of September. Have your pen and paper ready? What we're going to do is we're going to play two songs. I've got a spare one ready in case you can't get it. We'll play two songs and you've got to find somewhere in Australia. I'll tell you it's in New South Wales. Oh, no, I shouldn't have said that. Because it mightn't be. No, it mightn't be. No, it's not. It could be anywhere in Australia. Why did I say that? Anyway, I've said it now. Don't just ignore what I said, okay? Just totally ignore what I said. Totally, utterly ignore what I just said. Now get your pen and paper ready and write down what you can about this song. The prize today is your opportunity to play a song on Friday Breakfast here on 2CHR. Here's the first one. Write down what you can about this song.
2: Anyone who ever loved could look at me and know that I love you.
1: Don't forget, it could be anywhere in Australia.
2: Could look at me and know I dream of.
1: You got enough info out of that one? Now write down what you can about this one.
3: One day a city slicker thought that he would have some fun. He'd go out to the country.

0: the farmer.
1: Where is it? 4990 5965. If you think you know where it is in Australia from those two songs. You want to hear the first one? Just a little bit of the first one again?
2: Anyone who ever loved could look at me and know that I love.
1: And here's the second one.
3: One day a city slicker thought that he would have some fun. He'd go out to the country just to see how things were done. So he packed his grip.
1: God, dearie me, it's pretty easy, really. But you need to ring me for your chance to win the opportunity to play a song on Friday Breakfast. 4990 5965 is the number.

0: That was Peter Allen. Hello. Look, is anyone out there at all? Wrong answers welcome. Come on, it's not that hard. Here's the first song. Write down what you can about. You might want to write down who's singing it, maybe.
1: Anyone who ever loved.
0: Anyone who ever loved.
1: Could look at me and know that I love you.
0: And you might want to write down. I'm giving it away here. You might want to write down the name of this one.
2: One day a city slicker thought that he would have some fun. He'd go out to the country

0: day was done. So he said hooray to Farmer Gray and headed for the railroad track. And every time the wheels went round, he said, I won't go back. Where the cow says moo and the dog says wow and the hens go ta-ka-ka-kak. Where the rooster crows in the early...
1: There was a slight hint in there, but you need to know the name of that song to add it to the other one, to come up with where we're talking about. For your opportunity to play a tune here on Friday Brekkie. Come on. Not that hard. Who's this?
2: Anyone who ever loved.
1: 499. What's the... You know the bloody number. Come on, just ring it. Anything. Maybe the phone doesn't work. I don't know.

0: Do not miss out on this incredible tribute to a generation never lost with Unforgettable, a two-hour spectacular show from rock and roll to big band jazz, show-stopping ballads, and some sweet soul music. Starring award-winning entertainer Nathan Foley and his seven-piece band. This will be an unforgettable show. Grab your tickets now.
1: PACC, Friday, 7th o'clock. 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
8: Oh, hello. Welcome back to Where and Why. We've got two wrong, well, no, we've got one wrong one and one attempt at a wrong. Wasn't even, you know, I wouldn't even put it on the wrong list. But, God, who is this singing?

0: Who is it? Now, I'll play this one again.
1: One day a city slicker thought that he would have some fun.
0: Now, I thought you might know the name of that song, but apparently nobody does. Now, there's a hint in this song. Coming up very soon.
2: Down on the farm with a broken arm and my tractors.
0: 4990-5965. Add those two things together and come up with somewhere. Bloody hell. Here's Eddie Rabbit. 24 minutes to 8.

0: That was Eddie Rabbit loving a rainy night. Here was the we do have a winner, by the way. Here is the first song what we played.
1: Anyone who ever loved could look at me and know that I love you.
0: That was Dionne. Some people used to call her Dionne Warwick, but in Australia they call her Dionne Warwick. Luigi had a crack at Warwick, but I said, mate, you've got to use both songs, you know. There is a place called Warwick, of course. And from this song...
2: One day a city slicker thought that he would have some fun.
0: So we gave you this one.

was down on the farm. That's right. I gave a silly little hint at the beginning of the game when I said it was in New South Wales, because Warwick, is in Queensland, as you know. But the correct answer that Cole gave me was Warwick Farm. Thank you, Cole. Ring us back, mate, with your prize. Your prize being your opportunity to pick a tune to play here on Friday Brekkie on 2CHR. It's 20 minutes to 8. We'll have the news for you at 8 o'clock. And thank you to everyone that played. Luigi, you're probably kicking yourself. Gladys, come on, you know. And it's not Celia, it's Scylla. Right? You know. Here's Dusty. Yeah, it is. It's Dusty Springfield. It's all right. I'm having an in-joke here myself. Here's Dusty Springfield. It's 22-8.

0: 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You're listening to Friday Brekkie on your local community radio station, 2CHR 96.5. Now, Gladys, just to clear things up, right? This is Dionne Warwick.
1: Anyone who ever loved,
0: which was the one we used in the game. This is Cilla Black.
1: Anyone who ever loved could look at me.
0: Now, anyone could tell the difference. Almost anyone, except Gladys. Anyway, that's what happens when you Google. Not always right, is it? Colin Dye have got back to me with their prize for today's Where and Why. And, oh, look, I'm touched. In the head, that is. Here is the prize that's been chosen by Cole and Di for today's Where and Why. Thank you to everyone that played. It's 16 minutes to 8 o'clock.

And that was today's prize for Cole and I. Winners of today's Where and Why, thank you for playing, and thank you to everyone else that played or tried to play Where and Why today. It's 12 minutes to the news. I'll whack a little shorty in. Here's Pat Boone.

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It is for fears. It is 4 minutes to the news at 8 o'clock. Hope you're well. 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
2: Good morning, I'm Lee Harrison. The federal government is understood to be looking at new laws to force tech firms to be transparent about rogue AI. A non-human agent from OpenAI has infiltrated Medicare and three other government websites. A task force has been set up to examine potential security flaws following the incident. Experts are pushing for an overhaul of Australia's fuel tax system as prices soar. The NRMA claims the excise is becoming increasingly outdated as more electric vehicles hit the road. The cost of fuel in Australia is surging as the Middle East conflict weighs on global energy markets. A young boy shot in the face and neck in Sydney's northwest has now died in hospital. One man has been charged with concealing a serious offence after the shooting at Norwest, with investigations ongoing. Separately, a second child injured in a stabbing in the Blue Mountains has also died as a result of their injuries. Data shows a big increase in drug overdoses in Australia from methamphetamine. A National Drug and Alcohol Research Centre report has found the substance was responsible for 753 deaths in 2024. Associate Professor Amy Peacock says it's a growing concern.
3: Youth and harms remain substantial and appear to have continued the upward trajectory seen before COVID-19. Several indicators are now at their highest observed levels, including wastewater consumption, methamphetamine-related hospitalisations and death.
2: The Chinese leader has stressed the importance of artificial intelligence remaining under human control during his visit to the United States. President Xi Jinping has been welcomed to the White House for a historic visit where the leaders sat down to discuss a range of issues. US correspondent Harley Khan says it's unlikely there'll be any major breakthroughs.
4: What we expect out of this meeting, not a whole lot. It's really a matter of keeping dialogue open, because you got to do that, whether they're your friends or your enemies. Having a sense of cooperation when and where it's possible, and clarity about the issues that really matter.
2: A joint study has found Australian freshwater fish species are facing increasing threats of extinction. Researchers from James Cook and Griffith University revealed around 37% of Australian freshwater fish are under threat. Principal Research Officer Dr. Aaron Davis says Queensland's wet tropics are a major area of concern.
5: With populations small and areas of occupancy that small, it can take a very sort of localised event like a heat wave or a particular poor water quality event, even something as simple as sort of heavy water extraction from a small rainforest sort of fed stream, to really put a lot of pressure on their habitats and the population as a whole.
2: And researchers have found Kenyan elephants using dozens of medicinal plants to self-medicate and treat their offspring. Mothers were observed chewing specific roots and leaves to mix with milk for their calves. The behaviour is believed to be the first documented instance of a non-human species creating and administering medicine to others. This is AIR National News.
6: Now the latest from AIR Sport.
2: Fremantle coach Justin Longmuir says there was consistency in the appeals board letting Lachie Neale play in the AFL Grand Final. Brisbane successfully arguing the tribunal had made an error of law in not considering Neale's exceptional record of not being suspended. Longmuir telling Fox Footy, consistency's key in any decision-making.
7: With tribunal or concussion or even umpiring, I'm after consistency. So as long as we're consistent, which there is some consistency in this, and other players have got off with exemplary records, and so I understand that. It's probably taken a little bit longer than I would have thought.
2: To rugby league now, and Knights coach Justin Holbrook insists his side won't be relying on huge crowd support to get them over the line against the Panthers on Sunday. Acor Stadium is expected to be a sea of red and blue in the preliminary final. Holbrook says it won't be enough to beat a quality team.
8: Take this the right way. It's not going to make us play any better. Okay, so we love that there are going to be so many fans there. I'm not denying that for a second, but once a game kicks off, we've got to worry about what's going to win us that game.
2: Tonight's first prelim sees the Dolphins taking on the Roosters. And Australia's gone down 1-0 in its one-day international series against South Africa. The Aussies bowled out for 230 in the 42nd over, chasing a total of 297 in a 67-run loss. Australian Independent Radio News.
0: 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Today's weather report is provided courtesy of 2CHR supporters, Curry Curry Retired Mine Workers Association.
9: And at 8:05, it's about 16 degrees outside at the moment. It's going to be warm. It's going to get up to 31 in Cessnock and Maitland today, 32 in Singleton. Humidity's in the 90s and the sun will set this evening at 6:07. Looking forward to the weekend tomorrow. It's going to be nice tomorrow. Warm again. There is a slight chance of a shower in the evening on Saturday. Tops between 27 and 33 on Saturday. Then on Sunday, it's going to get cloudy with a very high chance of showers about the lower Hunter and a high chance elsewhere. So there could be some showers around on Sunday. Also, the possibility of a thunderstorm in the Arvo in the evening. And on Monday, cloudy with a medium chance of showers most likely in the morning, and top temperatures on Monday ranging between 15 and 20. So it's a little bit over the place, but doesn't look like we're going to get a lot of rain. Still very dry, isn't it? I drove up to Warwick, not Warwick Farm. When was it? When did I go? Oh, anyway, about a week and a half ago, I drove up, and all up, particularly around the New England, around Armidale and all up that way, it's as green as, but the dams are sort of mostly, not totally empty, but very low. So they must have had little bits of rain, which is enough to make the grass look green, but still very dry in the ground. So we need some rain. What else can I tell you about the weather? In the capital cities today, I can tell you it will be partly cloudy in Sydney, where it will reach 25. Melbourne, a shower or two, 25. Brisbane, a possible shower, 25. In Perth today, a possible shower developing, 23. Adelaide, partly cloudy in 23. Partly cloudy in Hobart as well, with a top of 21. 27 in Canberra and partly cloudy. And in Darwin today, mostly sunny, and 34. Nice, happy company. I hope you're well. If you want to give us a ring between now and when Matt Watson comes in at 9 o'clock, 4990-556. Can you hear that? That's my elbow. It is. Oh, dearie me, we need some WD-40. What else can I tell you? Well, yeah, look, before I play a few more tunes, a few people have asked me how my trip was up to Boney Mountain. It was great. Really good. Really good festival. Huge big crowd there, and it was really lovely, and the weather was fantastic. Who was on the bill, I heard you say? Jeff Brown, I reckon our top bush ballad singer. Jeff, he's great, and he's a lovely bloke. Who else was there? Alan Caswell was there. The Hillbilly Goats, you ever see them? They're good value. Old mate Errol Gray was making people laugh lots of times. Steve Passfield was there. Steve got up and played guitar with me, as well as doing the sound. Who else was there? Drew Blundell was there. Oh, and Phil Kale, who does our Friday night podcast, I think, is it? Yeah, it is. Yeah, Phil was the compere and organised getting everybody up on stage on time, and it was really good. Yeah, good bloke. I probably missed a few people, but there's some I didn't see, some I didn't meet, but really nice and really lovely crowd. And on the way back, I stayed at Walker for a couple of nights. That's a really nice place too, if you ever get a chance. A bit windy going up through Thunderbolt's Way, but it's worth it. Worth the trip. It is now, God, it's nearly time to go. Is it that time already? It's 8:10 here on your local community radio station, 2CHR 96.5. If you want to give us a ring, 4990-5965. There's the phone going as we speak.

Look, if you're wondering where I've been trying to find some music. My screen decided to disappear with the playlist. So I found Mental as Anything and Elvis to carry us through, and I will continue with Merle while I sort things out. It's 26 minutes past 8 here on your local community radio station. About 17 degrees outside, sun shining brightly on the weather pole. It's going to hit 31 today in Cessnock and Maitland.

0: you better go on home, Kentucky gambler. But a gambler never seems to stop till he loses all he's got. 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
1: Kentucky gambler, there ain't nobody waiting in Kentucky.
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7: It is a bit after 8:30. We'll have the news for you at 8 o'clock. And Matt Watson will be here after the news with Community Profile. Matt will be here from 9 till midday, and I'll probably have a chat to Matt, see what he's got coming up on Community Profile. Catherine Parsons will be in the chair between 12 midday and 2 o'clock. Warren will be here with Food for Thought from 2 till 4, and then Ron Stoddart will drive you home from 4 till 6 o'clock. Bobby Whitelaw will be here with his vintage songs of the 60s. Bobby will be here from 6 till 9. And then he'll flick it over to the Phil Carl Country Corner podcast. As I mentioned before, I met Phil up at Boney Mountain. He was the compere and organised getting the show on the road. Did a great job. He's a good bloke. And after the podcast finishes at 10 o'clock, we'll flick it over, or it automatically flicks over to the overnight music until Richard Tennant comes in with Saturday Brekkie. Nice to have your company this morning, folks. Nice to be back with a squeaky chair and all. Like an old rocking chair. Or a rocking horse. Maybe that's what it is. I don't know if you can hear it or not. Pretty loud in here. Here's the Traveling Wilburys.

is back. That was Tom Petty and the Heartbreakers. And before that, we heard from Paul Kelly and the Colour Girls. It's 18 minutes to 9. We'll have the news for you at 9 o'clock. Here's the Pigram Brothers.

0: 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It is 10 minutes to the news at 9 o'clock.
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0: Where you are right now at 8 minutes to 9, just about time for me to go. I'll whack a song on and then see what Matt's got coming up on, what's it called?
6: Community what profile.
0: Is the church.

0: That was The Church at 4 minutes to nine. I've got Matt Watson in front of me. G'day, mate.
1: Hey, how are you?
0: I'm very well, and I haven't turned your mic.
2: I know. I wasn't going to say anything because I wanted you to be professional. Figure it out for yourself.
0: Now I can hear.
2: Yes.
0: So, you've got any guests coming in today?
2: Susan, as far as I know, will be in.
0: Yep.
2: And I don't know if anyone else is coming in. Only your Orson Welles.
0: Is he coming in?
2: Yes, he's coming in. Oh, yeah, he knows all about radio. He was on the radio.
0: He was.
2: I wonder what he'd make of us. I've wondered that. I wonder what Orson. He was last week. We did War of the Worlds, and that was in 1938. And he was during that time. He was 23 years of age when that happened. So,
0: did he write that, or did it?
2: War of the Worlds? Yeah. I explained that last week. There was actually a big myth. People reckon that he did this on purpose and created the big panic, which is totally overblown, by the way.
0: Yeah.
2: Wells wanted to make a broadcast that sounded like a news broadcast. That's what he wanted to do.
0: Yeah.
2: But he didn't pick War of the Worlds first. He went through other things first before that. Then they decided on that. It was about their third or fourth choice.
0: War of the Worlds was written by
2: H.G. Wells. They're not related.
0: They're not related.
2: They actually met.
0: Of course it was.
2: They actually met 1940 in of all places, San Antonio, Texas.
0: Because he wrote that. He wrote
2: The Time.
0: The
2: Time Machine. Yeah. Jules Verne wrote 20,000 Leagues Under the Sea.
0: Right.
2: But he wrote The Time Machine and all those other ones.
0: I've never really been into science fiction.
2: So. No, I'm not big on it, really. But, yeah, so that was a...
0: Doctor Who was good.
2: Doctor Who. Who? Oh, that's an old joke. That's not a funny one. So War of the Worlds, it was probably his third or fourth choice because they'd done on radio, he'd done some dramas that were like that. Wells had been in some, and they presented as if they were like breaking news, this is happening currently. And one of them was Julius Caesar, which is a political play, Shakespeare's Caesar. They'd done it in that format before, and that's where he got all these ideas from to do War of the Worlds this week, except it wasn't going to be War of the Worlds. It would have been something else. So.
0: Yep.
2: So his intention has always been misled as well. So there you go. We learned stuff.
0: I'll have to listen to that again.
2: And you can hear it on YouTube, that War of the Worlds broadcast.
0: Yeah.
2: And it's a long story to go into now.
0: Maybe we might play it on
2: We should. I've
0: Friday
2: thought
0: breakfast
2: about it.
0: Next week.
2: I think there's a good radio show I'd love to have played on here, Suspense. It used to have all the big stars on it.
0: Yeah.
2: Some good radio plays. Before you go, I just want to say one thing. Wells is a three-parter, so I'll be talking about him again next week.
0: Right. Okay. Yeah. All right. Well, you have a good show.
2: I will.
0: Thanks for your company, folks, metaphorically speaking. I'll see you on Monday. Take it easy. Have a nice weekend.

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1: Next is Australian Independent Radio News.
2: Good morning, I'm Lee Harrison. The federal government is scrambling to bolster its digital defence after an AI bot hacked Medicare and accessed three other government websites. A task force has been set up to examine potential security flaws following the incident. AI expert Professor Rocky Scopoliti says it's especially concerning that the rogue AI bot carried out a cyber attack by itself.
3: AI decided to do it itself as we understand it. What we're seeing here is these things acting independent, unsupervised.
2: Meantime, Chinese President Xi Jinping has emphasised that both China and the US share a joint duty to manage AI safely. During his visit to the White House, President Xi stressed that as global leaders in technology, both powers must ensure the systems remain safely under human direction.
4: Both China and the United States are leading nations in artificial intelligence. We have both the capability and responsibility to develop and manage AI for good and ensure that the development of AI is always under human control.
2: Experts are pushing for an overhaul of Australia's fuel tax system as prices soar. The NRMA claims the excise is becoming increasingly outdated as more electric vehicles hit the road. The cost of fuel in Australia is surging as the Middle East conflict weighs on global energy markets. A second child injured in a stabbing in the New South Wales Blue Mountains has now died in hospital. Jamel Wells reports.
5: After three children were found with stab wounds in a car at Valley Heights on Sunday, a five-year-old died at the scene. Two other children, critically injured, were taken to hospital. Police say a one-year-old died on Thursday. Their 42-year-old mother, who was found with self-inflicted injuries, now faces charges that include two counts of murder. She's due back in court in November. Jamel Wells reporting.
2: Separately, a young boy who was shot in the face in Sydney's northwest has also died. Five other people who were inside the Norwest unit at the time of the incident weren't injured. One of them, an 18-year-old man, has been charged with concealing an indictable offence. And a sea of purple is expected to take over Melbourne's sport precinct for today's AFL Grand Final parade. Eddie Summerfield reports.
6: A crowd of more than 100,000 is expected to flood the surrounds of the MCG this morning for the Grand Final Parade. The sea of purple that's been building in Melbourne throughout the week from Fremantle expected to outnumber Brisbane as the Lions press for a three-peat. The parade starts from John Cain Arena, weaving through the Tennis Centre to Birrung Ma, before finishing in Yarra Park, where captains will present the Premiership Cup at around midday. Both sides will then have a captain's run on the MCG. Then the weather turns. Up to 15 mil of rain forecast for tomorrow, potentially the wettest grand final day since 2002, perhaps an omen for the Lions. Meteorologist Christy Johnson.
7: The feels like temperature is probably going to be more like 11, 12 degrees with those cold southerly winds.
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2: The teams are in for tomorrow's AFL grand final with big news on a star lion. Dane Meffam reports.
9: After much speculation, both teams will enter the 2026 Grand Final with an unchanged lineup. Oscar McDonald has managed to hold his spot for Fremantle down back, with Brennan Cox overlooked after battling a calf injury. Cox has been named as an emergency. For the Lions, after a lengthy hearing, Brownlow medalist Lachie Neal has succeeded in his bid to overturn a one-game suspension for striking. The appeal board ruling his exemplary record of never previously being suspended was worthy of a downgrade to a $10,000 fine.
2: The Newcastle Knights insist they couldn't care less at being written off for Sunday's preliminary final against the Panthers. Last year's Wooden Spooners go into the match at Acor Stadium as rank underdogs. Not that coach Justin Holbrook is too bothered.
10: I don't mind it. Like, you can understand why. Like, the other sides that we're playing are obviously good quality sides, but it's never worried us, you know, right from the start of the year. So I'm not worried about it at all.
2: The Australian Rugby League Commission has unanimously endorsed Peter Volandis as executive chairman. It comes after Volandis ended his 22-year reign as boss of Racing New South Wales. And South Africa has won the first ODI against Australia in Durban by 67 runs. Australian Independent Radio News.
0: 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Today's weather report is provided courtesy of 2CHR supporters, Curry Curry Retired Mine Workers Association.
11: And let's jump to the weather, and we'll go straight to tomorrow. It's going to be mostly sunny. Slight chance of a shower in the evening with some light winds travelling west to northwesterly, 15 to 20 kilometres an hour in the morning. Should become light in the middle of the day. Overnight temperatures falling to between 11 and 15, with daytime temperatures reaching 27 to 33. And also, let's see what's happening at the end of the weekend. Cloudy on Sunday, very high chance of showers about the Lower Hunter, high chance elsewhere. The chance of a thunderstorm in the afternoon and evening, with winds travelling south to southeasterly, 20 to 30 kilometres an hour. Overnight temperatures falling between 12 and 15, with daytime temperatures reaching between 17 and 22. And our first guest of the day, and probably maybe the only one, I don't know.
12: Of course I'm the only one, Maddie.
11: You're the only important one.
12: I'm the most important one, that's right. Good morning, how are you?
11: Good, how are you?
12: Great, and I'm here to talk all things library, as I do every fortnight. So, yeah, let's get into it. Well, school holidays are upon us again. And we've got, whenever we put up our school holiday program online, it does book out really quickly. That's great, but we do have some spaces in some of the program, and I've just quickly circled some of those to tell people about. On Monday next week at Curry at 10 o'clock, we've just got a Creation Station drop-in Play-Doh. So we've got lots of Play-Doh tools, and Amy's mixed up some lovely bright pink Play-Doh for the kids, and gosh, they love it. We bought a whole lot of roller tools and cutting tools and, you know, little stamping tools. So if your kids love Play-Doh, and they really do, and if you're in Curry, or even if you find yourself over that way, from 10 till 12, we'll have a Play-Doh table for the kids to play with. It's simple but so popular. On Wednesday, the 30th of September, next Wednesday, we've got a session that still has a couple of spaces in it, Leaf Imprinting with Clay. So create a beautiful nature-inspired keepsake using air-dry clay and real leaves. You'll press leaves into the air-dry clay to create unique patterns and textures, then shape and decorate it into your own clay creation, like a little dish. So that is 2 to 3 next Wednesday at Curry. It's suitable for ages 10 till 16, and it's free. We have also, at the same time, next Wednesday, 30th of September, if you're Huntley Way or Cessnock Way, Helen and the Brankston Community Hall is hosting, on our behalf, a film and craft. This is suitable for ages 5 to 12, and it's 2 till 3:30 in the afternoon. It's also free. Licensing prohibits me from telling you what the title of the film is, but you know I can give a clue. So I think you might say it's film one of a series that became huge, but I guess the main characters are a cowboy and a spaceman.
11: James Bond.
12: You're a bit wide of the mark there.
11: I was close.
12: Yeah.
11: It's a big franchise.
12: So, yeah, another one to infinity and beyond. Might be a little clue there, but it's the OG. It's the original film. And, of course, if you go to Brankston Community Hall, gosh, it's a lovely space. They've got a big screen. The kids sit up the front in beanbags. We give them some snacks, and they get a craft to take home. And the parents chatter up the back of the hall. It's a huge space. And they've got chairs, and they just catch up with each other. You know, it's a really lovely time for both parents and kids. So that's next Wednesday afternoon at Brankston Community Hall. Tuesday the 6th of October at Cessnock Library, 2 till 3, we've got Music Bingo, and that's free, ages 6 to 12. And Music Bingo at Curry Library, 2 till 3, on Wednesday the 7th of October, and that's 6 till 12 at the ages. Now, a big one we've got is Amanda from Disco Kids is making her way up from Sydney yet again for us. And her silent discos are amazing. She does a LED glow-in-the-dark hula hoop thing, and the kids get to play with their little glow-in-the-dark headphones, and gosh, they have a ball. And at the end, she actually winds them down and gets them to relax, so mums and dads aren't taking home kids that are really worked up. So she's absolutely fabulous. Now, this one, because she's coming from Sydney and we have to pay her as a kids entertainer, it is $5 per child. So it's Brankston Hall, 6 till 7:30, ages 5 till 12. It's Thursday, the 8th of October. There's still spaces in that one, and gosh, you don't want to miss it. You'll get every cent worth of your $5 out of that. And Amanda's becoming so popular, I know she's even doing silent discos for Dungog Council now. So she's really, it's a fabulous experience, both for parents and kids. And then Friday the 9th of October, and this is thanks to a grant from Cessnock Leagues, we have Big Bang workshops, and they are science workshops, fully facilitated by the Big Bang people, and they're really popular around New South Wales. And there's only space in two now. Bottled Planet, learn about living organisms and create your own bottled planet. And Trick of the Eye, explore the structure and function of the eye and how it influences how we perceive and the world around us. And you'll do a whole lot of visual illusions and create a thaumatrope to take home. So you'll learn everything about tricks of the eye. They are $5 for those workshops. So go online and have a little look and book. Get in early because they will sell out. All of those things very quickly. So it's only a very small portion of the program. The rest actually has filled up.
11: Oh.
12: Okay, and while we're on the topic of kids, I'll just give you a little quick run through of our weekly regime at the library. So every Monday at Cessnock, we have rhyme time. It's suitable for ages 0 to 2, and it runs from 10 till 10:45. On Monday afternoons at Curry Library, we have a Lego club, 4 till 4:45, ages 5 till 16. On Tuesday at Cessnock, it's story time. And this is for the older preschoolers, 0 to 6, 10 till 10:45. And in the afternoon on Tuesdays at Cessnock, we have Lego Club, 4 till 4:45. Wednesdays at Curry is rhyme time, story time, 10 till 10:45. And that's ages 0 to 6. We kind of combine the rhyme and story times at Curry, and it's a large group, and it's kind of become a default parent group. And although the session only goes from 10 till 10:45, it's not uncommon for the mums and dads not to leave till noon because they love chatting, and it's a really lovely parent space. And on Wednesday afternoons at Cessnock, we have a very, very lively Dungeons and Dragons group. Runs from 4 till 5. They're very excitable. It's suitable for ages 10 plus. Thursday mornings at Cessnock, we have sensory story time, 10 till 10:45. And at both branches from 10 till 10:45 every Saturday, we have a story time for the older kids. So every day there's something going on for the kids. And if you're a new parent or a grandparent, grab a brochure and come along. It's a really lovely experience. Now, our tech-savvy seniors, which is the real backbone of everything that we do at the library, is moving on quite nicely. This morning at Curry Library, we've got Android phones and tablets. So if you have an Android, meaning not Apple, phone or a tablet, and you want to get that little bit more out of it, if you're a bit of an L plater on it, and let's face it, most of us kind of are, it's 10 till 12 at Curry this morning, and you can rock up. There's still some spaces left in that. On Friday the 2nd of October at Cessnock, this one's only got a few spaces, so everybody's very interested in apps that will make my life easier. And then the 9th of October back at Curry, we alternate getting the most out of your New South Wales seniors card. And that's something people are already booking that one, we're all interested in. The 23rd of October, Friday at Cessnock Library, introduction to online shopping and banking. And then oh, would you believe? I just don't even want to say November, but it's nearly here.
11: You don't want to say what's on the back page.
12: I know. So my booklet goes to the new financial year, the end of financial year. But yeah, we'll be saying October next week, won't we? Mm. Friday, the 6th of November, managing your digital assets. So that's making sure we all know the importance of getting our affairs in order. But how does that go if a lot of our affairs now are digital? Or, you know, your house title's digital, your will's digital, all the things. So how do you manage that? I'll stop there before I start scaring us both, Matt. But there's some of the Tech Savvy Seniors workshops. We do have a booklet available just inside the library on our information trees, both at Cessnock and Currie. It's kind of like the Cessnock version of Computer Pals, except it's better than Computer Pals because it doesn't cost anything. And it's a lovely, friendly group. And Harry's the best teacher in the world. So Tech Savvy Seniors, come along. You're going to learn something. And it's not a boring lecture. It's very friendly and hands-on. A couple of author talks coming up next Saturday, the 3rd of October, 10:30 till 11:30. We have Sarah Barry visiting Cessnock Library. So she has written a book called Dark Sanctuary, A Mother's Worst Fear, A Compulsion to Kill, and A Darkness Visible. Ooh.
11: We all have compulsions.
12: Well, yes, this is chilling, smart, and impossible to put down. So if you like sort of true crime and a bit noir, you're going to love, you probably already know Sarah Barry because she's a best-selling Australian author. And she happens to be besties with Tia Cooper, who's another best-selling Australian and international author. And they're going to have this in conversation style where they chat about her work and her writerly life. So Sarah Barry's talk will be fabulous next Saturday at Cessnock Library, 10:30 till 11:30. Book online or call the library and pop your name down. And then we've got another special author talk with Fiona MacArthur. It's a different tone of fiction. She's a well-known Australian writer as well, also best-selling. Her book's called The Featherwood Beekeeper. Sometimes you just have to follow the bees. And the review from Better Reading is Fiona MacArthur writes stories full of hope, heart, hope and humanity. So her writing draws from her earlier life as a rural midwife. And this book is kind of about the bees. It sort of touches upon the Varroa crisis as a narrative. Yeah, yeah. But also it's a love story set against the backdrop of rural New South Wales and a community still finding its feet after the last 2 years of flood and fire. The Featherwood Beekeeper is a story about second chances at love, found family, and the courage it takes to let people in. So with her trademark warmth, humour and deep love of the Australian landscape, Fiona MacArthur reminds us that family can be built as much as born, and the most important discoveries aren't always the ones you were looking for. How true. So that's Thursday, the 22nd of October, 6 till 7. So we'll have the library to ourselves. It's one of those ones. And they're lots of fun. So come along. It's a really warm tone for people who like to read that kind of fiction. It'll be a joy. Christy's still doing our crystal singing bowl sound baths, and we keep this going as a workshop for community well-being. Oftentimes people go to the doctor and the doctor says learn how to relax, and you go, what? Learn how to meditate, also what? So it doesn't come naturally to people, and if you want to try something different, it's free. You can come along. The next session's on the 10th of October at Cessnock. It's a Saturday morning from 10:30 till 11:30, and you can just sit down and Christy will play the crystal singing bowls, and they are amazing tonal frequencies, and it is like having quite literally a sound bath. And I don't know what it does, but you certainly feel different when you you walk out. You do feel relaxed. So give it a go. Relax, reset, and renew before we apparently we're careering into the silly season. Now, Get Online Week is coming up in the not too distant future also. And we got a grant, a Get Online Week grant, so we can provide two substantial digital workshops again with Harry. And this is one of our most popular questions. People, particularly with laptops, they either have a Mac or a Windows PC, and also usually an L2P player. 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We all are. And so if you want to get more out of your PC and learn how to drive your Mac better or your Windows PC better, how to navigate, manage your files, manage online security, customization tools, for Macs, iCloud and iPhone syncing, essential apps and system optimization tips. You'll learn with an expert teacher. You'll have hands-on learning. It's a friendly group environment. There'll be a complimentary morning tea. Now, this is not the normal cuppa and bicky that we do for every tech-savvy seniors. We actually, the grant gives us some capacity to have a fully catered morning tea. Ooh. So you are going to be in for a treat. So Mac Mastery is Monday the 19th of October, 10 till 12 at Cessnock Library. And Windows Made Easy is Thursday the 22nd of October, 10 till 12 at Curry Library. And you can book those online or call us and ask if you can come along to those. And I just want to finish up with something different, Matt, and I tried to print out two of these, but it only gave me one, so I apologise. But the last couple of weeks I've been, well, Andrew and I both have been tapping away, entering our data for the library for the year into a state library portal. We have to, you know, we have to write about absolutely everything that the library does. We equip what we do, and all libraries are doing this. And so our 25-26 it's financial year to financial year snapshot says that we have, so this is the 30th, as of the 30th of June, we had 15,100 members and growing. We lent 168,760 items in all formats. We held 1,046 programs and events that were attended by 16,610 adults and kids.
11: It's unbelievable.
12: There were 78,782 information searches on our databases. My goodness, you're really ripping up the trove. And, you know, we have free PCs. There were 10,496 free internet PC bookings. There were 9,677 free Wi-Fi sessions. There were almost 20,000 music streaming sessions. There's no ads. It's free. Mm-hmm. There were just under 2,000 video streaming sessions. And our website received over 41,000 visits. So when people go, oh, how are libraries doing these days? Like, oh, they're doing okay.
11: Well, I know what yours is doing.
12: Well, that's right. And we're really fortunate. But we're growing all the time. So you know, all the things that we do, it really adds up. There's people at all those events all the time. And that's not to mention just the people in there who are on the computer already, using the Wi-Fi, doing all the other things that we do. So, and in the last week, the Australian Public Libraries have put out a snapshot, a national snapshot, that in that same year, in a whole of Australia, there were 88 million in-person visits to a library, 174 million collection uses, 409,000 programs delivered, and 7 million plus programs participants. So the key takeaway is that public libraries deliver value well beyond lending books. They strengthen local economies, build social connection, improve access and inclusion, and contribute to community well-being. So there you go.
11: Congratulations.
12: Who knew? Yeah.
11: Well, we all knew.
12: Well, yeah, well, not everybody knows.
11: No, some people who probably don't think about it.
12: That's right. And I've worked in libraries since I was a teenager, so it's part of my life. But it's not part of everybody's life.
11: Yeah, that's right.
12: And so, you know, I invite people who might be listening who haven't been to the library, don't be embarrassed. We're not snobs. We are a community venue that's everybody's place. And I think because we make people feel very welcome at Cessnock and Currie, and they get that feeling that they're included, it doesn't matter who you are, I think that contributes to our success. So if you've never got your free library card, I really invite you to come in and grab one and use some of the services and programs that we do offer. So that's me.
11: That's you. That's the library.
12: That's the library.
11: I couldn't find the song that you requested. Oh. I'll try it next time when you're here.
12: So oh, okay,
11: we're not giving up.
12: We're not giving so up.
11: I will tell you this, though. It's not a hint anymore because I was talking about Orson Welles last week.
12: Yes.
11: I talked about Joseph Cotton the week before.
12: That's so right. You were.
11: And today's a three-parter on Orson because today's going to be about Citizen Kane.
12: Yes.
11: And this has got nothing to do with it except that Orson Welles knew this person.
12: Oh, so, really?
11: So I said, I was going to play your song because I didn't have to play any hints. But
12: that's
11: now
12: okay.
11: I don't. But now I don't have to. So we're going to have Dean Martin just because it's September and he's going to sing September
12: song.
11: I'm
12: a fan of Orson and Citizen Kane.
11: Yeah, I love Citizen Kane. It's great. It was a great film.
12: Brilliant.
11: And
12: film.
11: Also, stay when I get off here. We're talking about crime book back then.
12: Yes.
11: I heard a crime story the other day. I want to hear what you think of it. It was unusual.
12: Have you been on Trove again?
11: Yeah. Maybe. We should it was a British case. Anyway.
12: Okay, talk to you soon, guys.
11: Yep. Here's Dean Martin with September Song.
13: The matter of growing old, when we're young, it's May. Wonderful, beautiful, glorious May. Then middle age is like the turning of the year. It's September. And finally, December comes. But it's a long, long while

0: 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And after all, why shouldn't it be your choice? 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That's 4991 5556.
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3: And as I said before, I couldn't find a song for Susan to play. I won't say the name of it because I'm going to try again in another couple of weeks. I did play Dean Martin because we were talking about Orson Welles, and I usually throw in some hints. Dean Martin used to appear, used to appear a lot on Dean Martin's roasts and also his television show, so that's the connection there. A few of the others I'll be playing throughout have connections to Orson Welles in some way or another, but not the next one. Some of the other ones that I'm going to play now are just random songs. We're going to have Fleetwood Mac now with Little Lies. We'll have the Travelling Wilburys after that with Handle With Care. And Tom Petty with Into the Great Wide Open.

0: thinking of selling your home or investment, or even thinking of buying, then give the Dream Team a call. Renee Bean Wiper and Georgia Pauling are the go-to team here in the Hunter Valley, selling over 100 properties per year. 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
1: Hello there, I'm Sean Bindley. An AI expert says while artificial intelligence was responsible for hacking three other government websites, it didn't do it with malicious intent. The non-human agent from tech giant OpenAI infiltrated websites including Medicare. The incident occurred in June, but the government was only alerted to it last week. AI expert Professor Rocky Scopoletti says similar incidents have occurred before.
2: Particularly in the US, some of the more public ones where, you know, the algorithm will and the model will change itself in order to achieve that stated objective.
1: To Queensland, where fire crews are continuing to battle a fast-moving bushfire in the Gladstone region that's burnt through more than 200 hectares of land around Lowmead. Two watch and act warnings are in place. Child safety and youth justice workers in Queensland will today stage another strike. Union members will protest outside local MPs' offices for 2.5 hours this afternoon over staffing pressures and support for vulnerable children. Together Union Assistant Secretary Dee Spink says some will be carrying mattresses in a symbolic move.
3: Those mattresses, they're really a symbol of the systems being under crisis, but I also think they are a symbol of the dedication of child safety and youth justice workers, because they are the ones, when you can't find a placement until late in the evening, who are with those children and young people, making sure that they do have somewhere safe to go.
1: Up to 30,000 homes and businesses across multiple northern Sydney suburbs have woken without water this morning due to a break in a large water main. Sydney Water says the issue in Lane Cove is causing disruptions in Lane Cove, Wollstonecraft, Greenwich, Artarmon and North Sydney. Some properties have no water at all, while others have reduced water pressure. Glenn runs a business in the area. He says he's had issues with low water pressure for a couple of weeks prior to this morning's disruptions.
4: Saturday, the water was intermittent, so it was turning on and off. So I logged a call then. Got told someone would come out within 24 to 48 hours. 6 days later, I haven't seen anyone.
1: A police officer has died after a marked vehicle she was travelling in crashed into a tree in Sydney's inner west. Lee Harrison reports.
5: The police vehicle was travelling north along Gibbons Street in Redfern under lights and sirens to an incident when it crashed at about 1:30 this morning. Police say the female constable in the passenger seat died instantly. Paramedics treated a male constable at the scene, who police say was the driver of the vehicle. He was taken to Royal Prince Alfred Hospital in a stable condition. Police have established a crime scene and declared the crash a critical incident. Lee Harrison, AIR News.
1: And twin brothers John and Fraser Murray have flown themselves from Western Australia to Melbourne to watch Fremantle play in tomorrow's AFL Grand Final. The pair left WA on Wednesday in the two-seater aeroplane. Fraser says the trip took a total of around 10 hours, but they made a few stops on the way.
6: With a stop at Forest on the east-west rail line, which is in the middle of nowhere, obviously, the Nullarbor, to get some fuel and...